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It is 11 minutes past six. It is the morning after the night before. You know what I'm talking about. So it's V2 Radio. It's the early bird hour. It's Coldplay Paradise there. And Ride On Time, Black Box, starting us off this morning on International Panic Day. It's also International Picnic Day, not to be confused with the panic, of course. Splurge Day, Internet Cat Day, and Go Fishing Day, which you might feel that you want to do today for various reasons. Now, about to embark on another tour, which is looking like it's sold out. Well, for quite a lot of it anyway. This is Duran Duran and Nile Rodgers, Free to Love, and a bit of a classic from Van Halen on the way on V2 Radio.

0: And if it's anything like my household, when I am told jump, I simply ask how high. So, what is going on in the world today, aside from the World Cup? And of course, if you are fussed or not fussed about the World Cup and you're looking for venues that are perhaps showing or not showing matches, then v2radio.co.uk. No, aside from that, well, we got Donald Trump saying that the US agreement with Iran is going to be signed. Well, could be signed today. US officials have been revealing what's in the deal. So it's a 14-paragraph agreement that says Iran will never have a nuclear weapon. It also commits to a $300 billion fund for the reconstruction and economic development of the country, although the US is not required to contribute. So where's the money coming from, one wonders? It declares the immediate and permanent termination of military operations on all fronts, including in Lebanon. So you've got other parties to try and convince of that clause. And it also says the US and Iran commit to negotiating and achieving the final deal in a maximum of 60 days, or they can extend it with mutual consent. So there we are. It's kind of all up in the air, really. But I suppose it's a step closer to actually, well, getting back to some kind of normality and maybe prices coming down rather than going up, up and up, especially as it's splurge day. But good news about the inflation yesterday. Unexpected, but good news, but still above the target of 2%, of course. George Michael, Too Funky. Going to stick that onto the radio next for you on V2 on the Early Bird Hour.
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0: 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I'm trying to get to sleep.
1: It's an interesting way to end a song. Too funky. George Michael at 25 past 6. V2 Radio, the early bird hour. The fifth installment of Toy Story receiving mixed reviews from the critics. Yeah, every single movie that's coming out at the moment seems to be getting mixed reviews. What are the critics looking for? I don't know about you, but when I go to the cinema, I just want to be entertained. Just want to spend a couple of hours in the dark, watching something which makes me smile, maybe makes me shed a tear at the appropriate moment. Anyway, they do say that it's a warm and right update to what is an otherwise now played out franchise. Listen, if you like it, you like it, you're going to go and see it. And if you don't like it, you won't. So who cares what the critics say? A cautionary tale, though, they say, because it's about the traditional toys going up against a screen and battling against screen time. So that's the message that you should come out with, that, you know, actually limit your screen time. The irony that you've just come out from one of the biggest screens that you can find won't be lost on some, I hope. Whitney Houston, Where Do Broken Hearts Go? Blue, One Love on the way, and then we'll get to headlines and forecast details for you. It is V2 Radio.

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1: It is, of course, Blue and One Love at 26 minutes to 7. V2 Radio, the early bird hour, looking at the local headlines. Two more people have been charged in connection with protests held in Southampton following the murder of student Henry Nowak. MPs from all parties have called for improvements to access to NHS dental services in Sussex. Weald School in Billingshurst is set to receive up to £2.6 million from the County Council to fund a major redevelopment project, and nearly £7,500 was raised by Selsey Open Gardens for three local charities. More on those stories with Tanya today from 7. A bit of a cloudy start and some drizzle, especially along coastal areas. Becoming drier and brighter, though, this afternoon. Very warm and humid. Chance of the isolated thunderstorm creeping in by this evening. Highs, though, reaching 28, which is quite staggering, really, isn't it? It'd be very uncomfortable if it remains like that, because they're talking heat waves, aren't they, for some parts of the country? And, well, inevitably, that means not sleeping very well at night. But pleasure's deferred and all of that. Azizam from Ed Sheeran, that is playing next on V2.
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Harry Styles, Dance No More. 7:13 V2 Radio. And of course, we are looking for, well, unsung heroes for the random acts of kindness. This is where we would like to honour those people who make a difference. 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They're not looking for any recognition. It's just what they do. 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But we think that they should be recognised. There's a little form on the website, v2radio.co.uk, you can nominate people who are making a difference, and then we will visit them, and we will surprise them with something nice, just for being great. 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Whilst you're there, have a look at where you can pick up one of our car stickers. Make sure you get it into your car, because the sticker patrol, they are out. They are always looking. And if your number plate gets read out on the radio tomorrow morning, being a Friday, £50 could be yours. Britney Spears, Baby, One More Time.

0: At 2 minutes to seven, that's Carly Rae Jepsen and Call Me Maybe. There is a very good parody version of that, which involves Cookie Monster. And I think probably YouTube would be your friend. You could, you know, see what you've been missing all these years if you've never seen it before. Standing by for breakfast with Tanya. Updates on the local headlines, the national headlines, the international stuff as well. Updates for you on the forecast details, the travel situation, and some fine music to come as well. 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
4: From the Sky News Centre at 7... England overcame two Croatia equalisers but are now up and running at the World Cup. They won 4-2 in their first game in the group stage. Harry Kane struck twice with second half goals from Jude Bellingham and Marcus Rashford. Manager Thomas Tuchel admits there are areas in the performance to work on though.
5: I loved the second half, all of it. I loved the reaction to a very complicated first half. We got a tough draw to start against Croatia. So the positives are clearly the ones where we focus on now and enjoy the moment, and we have enough days to adjust.
4: Donald Trump has signed a peace framework aimed at ending the war with Iran. The White House and Iran's foreign minister have confirmed the proposal, described as a memorandum of understanding. Speaking at a G7 meeting, the US president outlined what's included in the 14-point plan.
6: Ending the current conflict, reopening the Strait of Hormuz, and preventing Iran from ever obtaining a nuclear weapon. That's what it was all about. If we didn't do this deal, we could have dropped more bombs for another 3 weeks, 2 weeks, 4 weeks.
4: Polls are just opening around now in three by-elections taking place across the UK. One's in Greater Manchester and the others in the Scottish constituencies of Arbroath and Brossey Ferry, as well as Aberdeen South. Worker shortages are apparently causing extremely dangerous delays to cancer diagnosis and treatment. The Royal College of Radiologists says half of cancer centre leaders believe staffing problems are causing patients' conditions to worsen. The British government's reportedly in advanced talks with Nissan, providing financial support in return for a long-term commitment to its Sunderland site. It's understood to be connected to a promise from the Japanese carmaker to produce new models and protect jobs. And we'll soon be able to fly directly from London to Sydney. Australian airline Qantas says commercial flights are expected from next year. That's the latest.
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7: Two more people have been charged in connection with protests held in Southampton following the murder of student Henry Novak. 35-year-old Thomas Thacker from Southampton and 52-year-old Amanda McCartney of Fratton have both been charged with violent disorder. They're scheduled to appear before Southampton Magistrates Court on Wednesday. Hampshire and Isle of Wight police say 25 people have been charged in connection with the investigation so far. MPs from all parties have called for improvements to access to NHS dental services in Sussex. The MP for Chichester, Jess Brown-Fuller, said 63% of adults in Sussex had not seen a dentist in the 2 years leading up to June 2025. However, Care Minister Stephen Kinnock said Sussex saw an 11% rise in dental treatments between April and October 24, compared with the same period before the general election. Weald School in Billinghurst is set to receive up to £2.6 million from the County Council to fund a major redevelopment project. Its underused canteen will be demolished and replaced with an activity studio and a range of other spaces for students and staff. The funding was approved on June the 16th by West Sussex County Council. And nearly £7,500 was raised by Selsey Open Gardens for three local charities. Despite poor weather before the event, visitors enjoyed a successful day on the 7th of June. 25 gardens were open to the public, including 14 new gardens this year. That's the latest. I'm Claire Whitehead.
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9: Very good morning to you. 4 minutes past seven. Bit of a cloudy start with some drizzle, but a clear. We'll have a lovely sunny afternoon. Feeling warm already. Highs of 21 degrees Celsius in Horsham and Fontwell.
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9: Yep, waking you up. But I guess some people might have a little lie in today. I wonder why. What's going on? What time do you call this? I call this our Banger O'Clock.

Darkness, I Believe in the Thing Called Love. 8 minutes past seven, breakfast with Tanya on this Thursday. Hope you're doing okay. Heidi High Campers, Rise and Shine. Now, I was reading about Justin Hawkins yesterday, that's the front man of the Darkness, saying he's going to have to ban phones from his gigs because he did a stage dive and it went wrong because they were too busy filming him and they didn't actually catch him. So, I think something happened last night, didn't it? No, the streets were definitely quiet on my way in. Of course, I'm talking about the football. Before I forget, thanks very much to Meadows. Meadows, thanks for your time. Thanks for his show. Loved you describing why you love the cinema experience. It's just the other people that ruin it. You know, talking, rustling, snacks, hitting your back of your chair. That's how I normally see family films. But let's get into this. Did you watch the football? England, first game of the World Cup versus Croatia. What a game. I've watched it. As soon as I came in, I watched the highlights. I have to say, it was non-stop action, so a really exciting game to watch live, I'm sure. Now, let me know. Message in. Did you watch the football? Did you have friends round? Did you have your family round? Did you stay up late knowing that it was worth it? Did you have lots of snacks? Did you make it a proper occasion? Did you go out? Did you go to a pub garden? Or are you not a fan? You didn't care. You had a lovely evening doing anything but watch that. Maybe like me, you went to bed at 9 o'clock and slept through it all. Let me know. 01243 963 960. Anytime, message in, maybe for one of the games. And just mention, yes, I did watch the football, or no, I hate it. Studio at vtradio.co.uk.

0: Mick Jagger, yeah, he's still going at 82, isn't he? They've just released a new album, Rolling Stones. Maroon 5, Christina Aguilera, V2 Radio. Tanya here, brekkie on this Thursday, 13 minutes past 7. Getting ready for the heat wave. So enjoy the kind of early 20s, that's one at the moment. Father's Day, Sunday, start climbing up to 27, 28. Yeah, proper June heat wave. Hotter than Barbados, apparently. I was talking to a friend about this and I'm like, can't we just call it summer? Why do we have to keep saying heatwave every now and again? Thanks very much for your messages. I want to know, did you watch the football? I mean, this is big. I mean, whether you watched it or not, it's going to be talked about. I have to say, all the stuff around the World Cup's been fascinating. I've not watched a full game. I watched the highlights today. I have to say, it was, there's all sorts of stuff happening. I mean, Harry Kane had about three different positions, didn't he? When he was at the end blocking the goal with his body, I thought, what? So yeah, he was man of the match, not surprisingly. Thanks very much to Lindsay, who said we watched it. Elby went to bed at the half time. Riv and I stayed up to the second hydration break. The hydration breaks are hilarious because it's for the players, isn't it? But it must be for commercial reasons. They must be squeezing some adverts. I've not seen it live. It does mean you get to, you know, put the kettle on. I think it works both ways, actually. Thanks to Andrew. Did watch the football. Boys were in bed. Zach, our eldest, would have wanted to stay up. It's late on a school night. 11 o'clock finish or something, wasn't it? Maybe the more important matches further in the tournament. Yeah, my girls' school used to let them sleep in if you know, when we had the World Cup final and stuff, which makes sense, doesn't it? Rhiannon Nelmer went to the pub but did not watch the football. No, it's fast and not fast, isn't it? Sarah Jane, definitely not my thing. I spent the evening working, sending out some Eden Tree care quotes and a lovely quiet house. And on the whole football thing, of course, we do have a list of places for you can go and watch football, if that's your thing, or places that won't be showing the football if you want to try and avoid it. If you go to our website, v2radio.co.uk, look for Fussed About Football, the Burger Shop in Arundel. They've got a huge screen outside. They are playing the games. The King's Arms in Arundel, showing most of the England games. And they said, bring your own food, which is good. We'll provide the plates and cutlery. The Lamb Inn in Bognor. Come and watch all the games on 7 screens at this local friendly football mad pub. Wow, 7.
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0: 7. That's a lot of screens. Okay, let's play the Birthday Detective, the game where you've got to try and work out the celebrity who is celebrating their birthday today, 18th of June. We've had some good celebrities this week already. If you haven't played this game, the first clue is just a celebrity's voice. So it's a bit of a mystery voiced game. Looking at the earlier celebrities.
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0: We've had Donald Trump. We've had Barry Manilow. We had Jodie Whittaker. Not Helen Skelton yesterday. Who are we going to have today? Tell me, do you recognise who this is?
3: We used to do a thing when we kind of stopped it now. But when we were doing stadiums, some of the kids would hold up a sign, sign my arm and I'll get it tattooed. Kind of always hoping for a butt. In fact, somebody did have a sign, sign my butt. I said, come on, let's have a look at it.
0: Yeah, if you're going to make that sort of invitation, yeah. Do you recognise that person's voice? 01243 963 960. You can WhatsApp that number or email studio at v2radio.co.uk. Maybe the voice is a little bit familiar. Looking at all the messages flooding in. Yes, it obviously is. But if you need some help, I do have some more clues coming up. I mean, this is a very big celebrity. Huge! This is new, Calvin Harris and Jazzy on V2.

0: Calvin Harris, Satisfy with Jazzy, 20 minutes past 7. You're listening to V2 Radio and having breakfast with me, Tanya McCarthy. And I'm sure I just saw Calvin Harris's name. Yeah, he's one of the headlining acts for the Isle of Wight Festival, so kicking off today, isn't it? Lewis Capaldi, The Cure. This is where I couldn't do a whole festival, do you know what I mean? It's not even glamping. I just know, not the pool to lose. I'm just no, okay? And the thing is, if you do want to do it in your like teens and 20s, there's no way I'll do it now. I like kind of just, you know, a festival vibe, but for a day, so you can go there, really enjoy it, deal with any sort of unpleasantness. Doesn't matter if it rains, because you're heading home to a nice dry bed afterwards. And that's why I'm pleased to be going to Music at Murrelsfield on Saturday. It's a couple of days away, 20th of June in Barnum. It's a great event. Like, they look after you so well. I love the fact you can bring your own food and drink. You know, you don't have to worry about that. But if you want to treat yourself, there's loads of food and drink vendors. So I think it really is the best of both. I've now upgraded to the point where I bring foldable chairs, okay? Which I have to say, why didn't I do this years ago? It's fabulous. Got my little drink holder as well. Tasha's going to be joining me. And Mike Beeston, I'll be helping out on stage, introducing the bands. And Murdoch's Crazy Eyes are going to be there, Out of Time. And the Best of Barlow, looking forward to seeing him. Gary Barlow tribute. And headlining is a Madonna tribute. Yes! Can't be Madonna. £20 a ticket. Children under 16s go free. Sounds great, doesn't it? V2tickets.co.uk. If you want to buy them, looking at the forecast, it's going to be lovely and sunny. Yes. No, festival vibes. I'll be there with my glitter. Thanks very much for the guesses and birthday detective. Oh, is it an easy one? Thanks very much as well for messaging in saying if you did watch the big game last night, or it's not your thing. I'll read out those comments in a bit too. Music on the way, starting with Culture Club after a look at the roads and rails.
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6: 25 minutes past seven, the roadworks at Havant will be slowing you down if you're travelling between Portsmouth and Chichester eastbound. 15-minute delays currently. Looking around the bypass in Chichester on the A27, some queues at the Bognor Road roundabout. If you're heading up from Drayton or North Burstead at the moment, not looking too bad as I stretch across maybe Crossbush Junction. Yeah, that's looking quite slow. If you're travelling westbound on the A27 to Arundel, extra delays there. Can see crawling along to the station at Arundel. And with the Crockhurst Hill and Grove Lodge roundabout, it's always the busiest part on the A27 around the Worthing area. And yeah, it's looking a little bit slow. If you are travelling towards Lancing or Shoreham, taking an extra 10-15 minutes. Queues at Washington, northbound of the A24, and Calfold looking a little bit slow on the A272 if you are heading in eastbound from Billingshurst. Looking at the trains this morning, I have noticed quite a few problems between Chichester and Havant. Trains are going to be delayed for up to half an hour or cancelled, so definitely check before you travel. Can see lots of delays currently. 01243 963 960.
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0: Culture Club on VT Radio. Morning, it's 7:30. Tanya here. Let's have some breakfast. So much to talk about the football. Did you watch the game last night? Do let me know. Do you take it really seriously? I mean, it was an exciting game. Even if you're not into football, it was actually a very exciting game. I've seen some games where not much happens and that's a really long, boring game. But yeah, England won 4-2 against Croatia. Harry Kane was all over the place, even blocking the ball at the end. And I think he's done well, hasn't he? So he's just had that's his 10th World Cup goal now. So he's levelled Gary Lineker, who scored the most for the World Cup for England. So I'm sure, you know, he'll get some more, won't he? So he'll go above that. What's lovely, I was reading about the German squad. This is nice because everyone is talking about how expensive it is. You know, there's some die-hard football fans who want to support their teams, but paying and probably paying a lot of debt on their credit card to go to Dallas, to go to America. And the German squad are covering the transport costs for hundreds of fans because public transport prices in New York City and New Jersey shot up. So they actually covered the cost for a lot of the fans.
1: The Birthday Detective with Woodhorn Farm. 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
0: Which I think is a fab thing to do because they want the fans there. They want the support. They want to hear the cheers in the stadiums, don't they? Okay, Birthday Detective, have you managed to work out the celebrity who is celebrating their birthday today? Just after clue number one, which was the celebrity's voice and sounded like this.
2: We used to do a thing when we kind of stopped it now. When we were doing stadiums, some of the kids would hold up a sign, sign my arm and I'll get it tattooed. Kind of always hoping for a butt. In fact, somebody did have a sign, sign my butt. I said, come on, let's have a look at it.
0: It's funny. Okay, just on the celebrity's voice, big well done to Mark and Paul on the school bus because they were first in. Yes! Ring that bell. Ring it. It might confuse a few people. Celebrate. Well done to Julie in Chichester, Kerry in Littlehampton, Monkeys of Barnum, Team Cren in Littlehampton, Andrew and the family are making breakfast in Littlehampton, Julia from Aldwick, Mark A in Shoreham with the doggies, Rhiannon and Elmer got it right, so did James in Pagham, Sandra in LA, Ellie in Felpham, Steve and Nikki in North Lancing, Sarah in Selsey, Eric in Hove, Kate in Rustington, well done to you. Mark and Pam in Littlehampton, who said they watched the first half. I think the second half looked a bit more exciting. Both good, though. Nita and Cocking, well done to you. I was watching my own programme in bed. My husband was watching the football. I think there's a lot of that. Divided households at the moment. Marin and Kelvin and Middleton on C got it. So did Lindsay and Crawley. You were doubtful, but you're right. Russ on his way to Portsmouth. Big Dave in Portsmouth. J&J in Lancing. Heather Tills and Rowan in Southwater. Mark in Felpham. Karen and Sylvia on the school party bus. Yes. Doesn't matter what day of the week it is, always a party on that bus. And well done to Lou in Horsham. But here's some more clues if you are struggling. Birthday boy turns 84 today from Liverpool. An English singer, songwriter, musician who gained global fame with a small band called The Beatles. For which he played the bass guitar and the piano, shared primary songwriting and lead vocal duties with John Lennon, one of the most successful composers and performers in history. After the Beatles disbanded, he was a solo artist, went on to have the band Wings with his first wife, Linda. And since 1975, he's being a vegetarian. He decided to stop consuming meat after he saw lambs in the field as they were eating a meal of lamb. Yes, that would put you off. Who are we talking about? 01243 963 960. You can WhatsApp that or email studio@v2radio.co.uk. He was a Beatle. Who are we talking about? George Ezra now on V2 Radio.
3: 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Gotta hit the road, gotta hit the road. 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
1: Coming up this morning, a man has been sentenced to life imprisonment with a minimum term of 17 years for the murder of his partner. A former council-run children's home in Southampton is set to be sold. And Weald School in Billingshurst is set to receive up to £2.6 million from the County Council to fund a major redevelopment project. More

0: break that. Touring at the moment, going to be in London next week. Back for good on V2 Radio. 19 minutes to 8 o'clock on this Thursday breakfast show. My name is Tanya McCarthy. What's yours? Be like that. Lots of gigs at the moment. There's Harry Styles at Wembley. More gigs for him. He was actually having a gig at 5 o'clock yesterday. I wonder if he mentioned the football. And Barry Manilow was gigging yesterday. No, it was all happening. So it's interesting when you look at fashions and trends. And of course, they're cyclic. And my youngsters, especially Maggie, is quite into her clothes now. And sometimes she walks up to me. I'm like, I swear I wore that exact outfit. And plus, she looks like me. He's like looking in the mirror. It's like, that was probably how I looked in the 90s. 90s is definitely the most influenced decade of for the fashion at the moment. Okay, with your hip hop, your grunge, your Brit pop. Think of kind of Jennifer Aniston's Rachel haircut, even the floppy hair for Johnny Depp. That's all coming back in. And of course, when it comes to actual kind of clothes and items, our top 10 of how we feel about them now is being revealed. And this is where I realised I'm still in the 90s. I still wear this. Bands, t-shirts, baggy jeans, Doc Martens, baggy jumpers. Yeah, baggy's good, eh? Hides it all. Hides the sins. Oversized t-shirts, little black dresses, LBDs, denim skirts, floral dresses, denim jackets, leather jackets. Basically describe my wardrobe. I need to maybe branch out a little bit. It doesn't matter, though. And I still won't believe or accept that leggings and skinny jeans are out of fashion now. I'm sorry, I'm just going to wear them until I'm an old lady. I'll still be squeezing myself into those skinny jeans. Thanks very much for the guesses and the messages for the birthday detective. Did you need the other clues? I will reveal who we've been talking about in just a bit. New music on the way first for Miles Smith after a look at the roads and rails for you.
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0: 7:45, let's see what's happening with the big bad roads and rails for you. Starting off with Havant and the roadworks. Yes, still taking an extra 15 minutes. They're still there. If you're travelling from Portsmouth to Chichester eastbound, it is going to slow you down. Not as bad as it was a couple of days ago, over additional problems, but still taking an extra 15 minutes. Looking at the roads around Chichester, looking pretty busy, of course. Coming up to Stockbridge roundabout, if you're heading up from Burnham on the A286, looking a little bit slow. Same with if you are actually heading in westbound into Fishbourne, looking a little bit slow as well, especially if you're then travelling onto the A259. Stretching across, busy at Woodgate, A29, as traffic's moving very slowly, which is normal for this time of morning. A259, if you're heading towards Wick and Littlehampton, looking a little bit congested around the Climping area at the moment. It is moving, but just very slowly. lovely currently. 10-minute delays around the Grove Lodge roundabout area if you are heading towards Lancing or Shoreham. I did mention that we're looking pretty busy at Cowfold in all directions, particularly westbound on the A272, just taking longer than usual. With the trains now, lots of trains between Chichester and Havant have been delayed or cancelled. This is due to a trespasser on the railway. Can see lots of cancellations across the boards currently and lots of delays on Chichester. Anything else, let me know. Phone this number 01243 963 960.
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0: It's brand new music from Will Smith on V2 Radio. Hold me in the dark. Hold me. Hold me. 10 minutes to eight. It's breakfast time on this Thursday. It's the morning after the night before. It was definitely quieter on my way in the earlier hours. Yeah, because I think people were celebrating, staying up later than perhaps they wanted to. Maybe they got hooked by the game and they couldn't turn away from it. And of course, talking about the first England game of the World Cup, winning 4-2, and an exciting game just by looking at the highlights. It doesn't always feel that way. Next one would be next Tuesday against Ghana. Again, it'd be a 9 o'clock kickoff.
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0: Could be worse. Some of them are all hours at the moment, aren't they? Right, how are we getting on with the Birthday Detective? This is the game where you've got to try and work out the celebrity who is celebrating their birthday today. So that's the 18th of June. Clue number one, just a celebrity's voice. Maybe that was enough for you. Maybe you needed the follow-up clues that gave you a bit of information about what the celebrity has done. But maybe you've just tuned in and you're really tired after your late night watching the football. Don't worry, we'll recap everything before the reveal. Do you recognise this person's voice?
2: We used to do a thing when we kind of stopped it now. When we were doing stadiums, some of the kids would hold up a sign, sign my arm and I'll get it tattooed. Kind of always hoping for a butt. In fact, somebody did have a sign, sign my butt. I said, come on, let's have a look at it.
0: Funny to say butt and not bum. That's my observation about it all. Birthday boy turns 84 today from Liverpool. English singer, songwriter, musician who gained global fame with the Beatles. He played bass guitar, piano, shared primary songwriting and lead vocal duties with John Lennon. I mean, can't get bigger than the Beatles. After the Beatles, solo artist, was in the band Wings with his first wife, Linda. And he's been a vegetarian since 1975. Do you need one more clue?
3: Oh, listen, one more thing.
0: Currently promoting his new album, The Boys of Dungeon Lane, which debuted at UK number one. I know, still got it. And I have to say, I had so many people who got it just in the voice, including Peter and Hillhead. I just didn't get to see it. And he said, please mention it before the clues. Absolutely. Well done to Two Kisses Kim and Bogner, just in time. Yes, you're right. And well done to you if you've been wondering, that's got to be Paul McCartney. Yeah, it sure is. Well done if you worked it out. I know. As celebrities go, pretty big, eh? Justin Timberlake on V2 Radio now. Morning.

0: Justin Timberlake, Rock Your Body, V2 Radio. 4 minutes to eight. Tanya here. Morning. Let's have some breakfast together. Enjoy the sunshine. Oh, it's not out yet. We're going to have a sunny afternoon. Don't you worry about it. Temperatures creeping up until the weekend where we get the proper heat wave. 27, 28 degrees Celsius starting with Sunday, which is Father's Day. Just a quick reminder there. Well done if you worked out Paul McCartney was the answer in The Birthday Detective. Turning 84 today. What a legend. 84, still gigging, touring, writing new music. And he is sharp, isn't he? I was watching him do this interview. I can never remember her name. She does a chicken shop date, Amelia something, where she's got a quite awkward interview technique. I think that's the joy of it. And she conducts quite a deadpan. It's supposed to be like they're on a date, but really it's an interview. And she's had all sorts of people. But she got to interview Sir Paul McCartney. And he was brilliant. So unfazed, so quick, so funny, still got it. And whenever people talk to him and ask all the, you know, did you always want to get into music? And, you know, were you looking for a job? He always says, no, we got into music to avoid a job. And in truth, just to get the girls. At least he's honest about it. So much to talk about in regards to football. Newspaper headlines, of course, focusing on a little bit of politics, but definitely last night's game. Texas Cane Score Massacre, headline for The Sun. Daily Mail, three Lions have the power to go far. Well, yeah, it was a great start, wasn't it? Great game. Good game, good game. Want to talk about another film that's having a sequel. Didn't see this one coming. And let's play Our Survey Says. After 8 o'clock, news, national and international, and then local. Music starting with Bruno Mars. V2 Radio.
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8: From the Sky News Centre at 8, England fans are hailing their team's 4-2 win over Croatia at the World Cup. Two goals from captain Harry Kane before half-time and two more from Jude Bellingham and Marcus Rashford after the break helped seal the victory. It left supporters in Dallas more than pleased.
9: It's really good that Bellingham in the second half took the game over. Rashford showed great composure for the goal. Really good substitutions by Tuchel at a time when we needed them, I think.
10: That was perfect. That was a perfect performance. First half dodgy, second half perfect.
8: Donald Trump signed a peace framework aimed at ending the war with Iran. The 14-point memorandum of understanding includes promises Tehran will never have a nuclear weapon and also commits $300 billion for reconstruction. It will see the vital Strait of Hormuz reopen too. Foreign Secretary Yvette Cooper says the UK backs a deal which would ease economic pressures caused by the conflict.
11: We're working to support the reopening of the Strait of Hormuz because that is what will make the biggest difference to the cost of living for us back at home, but also for the global economy. We've got to get international shipping moving again.
8: UK wages grew faster than expected in the 3 months to April, while the jobless rate fell. Average weekly earnings growth, which does not include bonuses, held at an annual rate of 3.4%. Doctors are warning of dangerous delays to cancer care due to staff shortages. The Royal College of Radiologists says demand for scans is growing more than twice as much as there are experts to interpret them, with recruitment freezes said to be adding to the pressure. The average house now costs 1.7 times the price of a flat. Zoopla says the typical home has increased by 43% since 2016, while the value of flats has gone up by 10%. And forecasters are predicting another heat wave this weekend. Parts of the UK are expected to be hotter than Barbados. That's the latest. I'm Faye De Silva.
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12: A man has been sentenced to life imprisonment with a minimum term of 17 years for the murder of his partner Samantha Murphy, a 32-year-old mother of three. Murphy was found dead at her home on Wadham Road in Portsmouth on the 5th of June last year. 31-year-old Charlie Jeans of Margate Road in Southsea admitted the murder on the sixth day of his trial at Portsmouth Crown Court. A former council-run children's home in Southampton is set to be sold because it's no longer needed. Uncertainty had surrounded the future of Fairfield Lodge in Coxford after fencing was erected around the site. The building is currently vacant while the council is temporarily using its car park to store vehicles. Wheel School in Billinghurst is set to receive up to £2.6 million from the County Council to fund a major redevelopment project. Its underused canteen will be demolished and replaced with an activity studio, an ICT suite, and a range of other spaces for students and staff. And Arran District Council has awarded funding to Angmering Sports Hub. The Sports Hub will include a new 3G pitch, a cricket wicket, a multi-use games area, and modern changing facilities. It will create new opportunities for women and girls to participate in sport, while encouraging people of all ages, backgrounds and abilities to become more active. That's the latest. I'm Claire Whitehead.
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0: Watcher, 4 minutes past eight. Bit of a cloudy start today. Might get a little bit of drizzle like yesterday, but it will clear to a lovely sunny afternoon. Feeling warm already, but highs of 21 degrees Celsius in East Preston and Havant.
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0: Uptown Funk, Mark Ronson, Bruno Mars, 9 minutes past eight, breakfast with Tanya, just about. Oh my goodness, just trying to have a bit of my coffee. Welcome to the Thursday Breakfast Show. I can't even blame staying up late, I know, because I didn't do it. Caught up on the footy this morning, what a game. Did you watch it? I've been asking, let me know, did you watch it? Do you take it seriously? Do you watch in a pub? Watch it with friends and family. Do you keep the kids up late? Because it was late. It ended at 11. Oh, but yeah, what a game. Have to say, I really enjoyed reading up about it. Lots of quotes from everyone, including, of course, the England manager about his tactics and how to control the team and giving them a bit of a pep talk halfway through.
1: I think I was sitting down with the players. I gave them quiet time for themselves, told them to calm down. We just conceded a goal, to calm down, calm their nerves and encourage them to do it our way. Brave, courageous, intense and on the front foot and do it together.
0: They were pumped. I guess he had to try and calm them down. I mean, obviously, they have their hydration breaks. Lots of chatter around that. Do you think it's a good thing? As a viewer, because you actually get to put the kettle on. When you watch a game live, there's always that worry of, and I go to the toilet, they're going to score a goal. I'm going to miss out on all the fun of it. So in other big news, I think we can say this is big. Austin Powers, yeah, baby. New film coming out. What? How long's it been since the last one? All these sequels are popping up. Apparently after 25 years that they're going to be swinging back onto our screens. And this is where yesterday on The Breakfast Show, we were talking about Shrek 5. What's happening with Mike Myers? He's in both these films. Does he need the money or something? But I'm up for it. Have to say, look forward to how it's going to navigate the humour. You know, I'm dead sexy. Can you get away with that character now? Soon find out, I guess. Yes, a 2026 PC version of Austin Powers. Let's see what that looks like. Now, let's play Our Survey Says after Sabrina Carpenter on V2 Radio.

0: Sabrina Carpenter and Taste, 13 minutes past 8, V2 Radio. Tanya McCarthy here, present just about, although I can't blame staying up late last night. I have to say, there's no way I'd be able to stay awake till 11 o'clock and then do a breakfast show. I mean, you think I'm bad now, I'd be even worse with that.
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0: But I'm awake, I'm alert, I'm caffeinated, and I'm ready to play our survey says. Yeah! Tanya McCarthy, host with The Toast, and this is the game where I give you a story, ask you a question, and you've got to try and work out what the top answer is. Give it a guess, and then I tell you whether your guess is right or whether your guess is not right. And this was the top answer when asked to name something you'd find at the centre of a fancy chocolate. I love this. When you get a really nice box of chocolates and you've got to try and find a little card that tells you what's inside it, and then you've got to try and match up. I think it's that one because it's got the white squiggle over the top. And then you all fight over the best ones, or I just take my favourite and good luck to the gang. But what is the top answer for this? 01243 963 960. You can WhatsApp that or email studio@v2radio.co.uk. Same, something you'd find at the centre of a fancy chocolate. So I'm going to use an example that's not on the list, so I'm not spoiling it for you. I tried a new Cadbury's bar that had a pineapple syrup in the middle. Pineapple syrup is not the top answer. I have to say, I'm feel very confused about it still. Like, the texture was like caramel, which was nice. The pineapple taste itself was nice. But with chocolate, pineapple and chocolate, I don't think it was a combo that worked for me. So, pineapple is not the top answer. What do you think it is? Name something you'd find at the centre of a fancy chocolate. Ooh, fancy. Now, Michael Jackson songs are all over the charts because of the biopic that is out. Rave reviews, anyone who's seen it. And so here we are, Michael Jackson on V2 Radio.

0: 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Have your children been talking about the social media ban? Mine have. It shouldn't affect them too much. In fact, I think it's going to make it easier for them because I only let them have WhatsApp, which is still going to be okay and allowed. And they feel like they miss out on stuff, so they won't have that feeling anymore of no one else is looking at TikTok. Thanks very much to Steve in North Lancing. We're talking about the football. Good game, good game. Do you watch England win yesterday against Croatia? And of course, it's looking a little bit different at the moment. It's being hosted by America, slightly different rules. And thanks very much to Steve. But watched the footy last night. Yeah, let me know. Did you watch it or weren't you bothered? America's ruining the games. No need for hydration breaks in aircon stadiums. Just add breaks and stop showing us pointless celebrities who have no idea or care who they are. Rant over. But yes, I love the football. Yeah, it's definitely more of, I don't know, an occasion. It's like the fact that you've got all these singers and we're going to have a big kind of half-time final and stuff. Like it's definitely making it a very different event. But I've enjoyed the chat around it. Haven't heard anyone talk about the AI aspect. They kept saying it was going to be really different with the way that the ball is looked at because there's going to be a chip inside it. No one's really talking about that side, the AI side. Definitely talk about the hydration breaks though. Thanks very much for all your guesses and our survey says I'll go through them in a little bit. You know when you're having a bad day, giving your pet a cuddle makes you feel better, doesn't it? Or does it? Let's talk about that. Music on the way first from Mika after a look at the roads and rails.
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2: This morning has had extra delays. If you are travelling on the A272 either side, west or eastbound, looking pretty slow at the moment. Now with the trains, we have actually had some problems due to a problem earlier of a trespasser on the railway. We've got quite a few delays and indeed some cancellations, so it is affecting your journey. Some delays for up to 50 minutes. Let me know if you're seeing anything else. 01243 963 960.
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0: to Radio. It is proper festival season at the moment. We are in the summer after all. We've got our heatwave starting on Sunday. As someone said to me, we can just call it summer. Isle of Wight Festival taking this week. So looking at Lewis Capaldi, The Cure and Calvin Harris as headliners. And of course, lots of other stuff going on. Look at our website and you can get yourself some half price tickets for festivals and days out in our area. We've got the Back Then Festival in Chichester, half price at the moment. Voodoo Festival, that's the 27th of June, so not far away at all, a week Saturday, half price at the moment. Stansted Summer Festival, half price. We've got a celebration weekend, which we were talking to Tom about. That sounds amazing in Ardingly, half price. And of course, we've got the tickets for Music at Murrelsfield. That's this Saturday, v2tickets.co.uk for £20 for a ticket for that.
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0: I know, basically we hibernate and don't leave the house, and in summer we go crazy. Like, where can we go now?

festivals we go to. We love it. And we love Our Survey Says, don't we? Well, I do. This is the game where I give you a story, ask a question, and you've got to try and work out what the top answer is. Give it a guess, and then I'll tell you whether your guess is right or your guess is wrong. Through the power of the sound effect buttons. You know, when He-Man holds up the sword, it's like that. The power of the... It's quite similar. This was the top answer when asked to name something you'd find at the centre of a fancy chocolate. Life is like a box of chocolates. I suggested that new one that Cadbury's got, the pineapple inside, weird. It's not the top answer. Thanks to Lindsay and Crawley, he suggested some sort of strawberry raspberry cream filling. Yeah, my favourite. But you did get the top answer. So did Mark and Pam in Littlehampton. Sandra in LA, because she's a rebel, said, I take the card out. It's a chocolate roulette. I'm not sure I like that. What if you get one you don't like? You're like, oh no. Maybe just like all the chocolates, and that's why it's a safe bet. Kay in Littlehampton suggested strawberry or truffle. Oh yes, please. Truffle's a great shout. Lou in Horsham said a nice crunchy nut. Elaine the first Midhurst said a hazelnut praline. Coconut, but then got the top answer. North Lansing crew Steve suggested hazelnut. Nikki, top answer. Tanya and Haven said some sort of nut. Coffee, which is her fave. Yeah, one of mine actually. They don't do them, do they? It's, you know, they've taken it out of some of the tins. You do have the top answer though. Well done. Nigel and Fratton said nut. To you too. Jim and Eastbourne said hazelnut. Nut is on the list, by the way, so it's not the top answer. Philip in Rustington, yes, well done to you. And James, I've got a list in Pagham. Ooh, yes you do. A raspberry Kool-Aid, a ganache, hazelnut, praline, Brazil nut, and you do have the top answer. Still a chance to play along. Have some fun this morning. 01243 963 960. If you want to WhatsApp that, or if you'd prefer to email, that's cool. We're fine with that. Send an email to studio@v2radio.co.uk. Name something you'd find at the centre of a fancy chocolate. Ooh, fancy. James on V2 Radio now.

0: 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Sit down. 25 minutes to 9, V2 Radio, Breakfast with Tanya.
1: Coming up this morning, two more people have been charged in connection with protests held in Southampton following the murder of student Henry Novak. MPs from all parties have called for access to NHS dental services to be improved in Sussex. And South East Coast Ambulance Service has sacked three members of staff for unsafe driving. More

0: tonight.
1: See a chandelier, the feeling when you're so happy, you feel like you can throw around and jump. Just about 20 to 9, V2 Radio, Tanya McCarthy of The Breakfast Show, Thursday. So much talk about the football. Last night's game, England won against Croatia 4-2, and some of the fans at the Dallas Stadium were pretty happy about this.
2: Great game for Harry Kane. Marcus Rashford, stay at United, please.
3: Rashford is the goat and Harry Kane's the goat.
4: You know what? Second half, I think, shows the difference between Tuchel and Southgate. We've got a good response from Tuchel. I do believe it is now coming home.
1: Is it coming home? Oh, brilliant. I love the fact they just, one of them said a horse, didn't he, from like shouting so much. Oh, I bet he couldn't get to sleep a long time after that. All excited. I'm sure lots of children are the same, who stayed up late. So when we're having a bad day, they always say having a pet is a great stress reliever. But now, thanks to this Open University in Holland, they're saying the interaction with pets during stressful moments probably not having the effect that you think it's going to have. With a dog, there's not much impact. We generally feel the same. We won't feel better. We won't feel worse. But they've now found that actually with cats, it makes us feel worse. Observed a high level of interaction with association of stronger link between stress and negative emotions. I've no idea what that means, but I understand the gist. It basically makes us feel more stressed, stroking cat. Why? I don't get this. I've got two beautiful cats. They're getting on a bit. Mr. Maximo now is on long-term medication. But just them sitting there, smiling and purring makes me feel better. So how can this be true? I thought the whole point of a cat purring, actually releases, it makes you feel happier and lowers stress levels. No, obviously not. I think that's a load of rubbish. Hold on, let me just rip that one up. And I won't worry about it. Thanks very much for the last guesses. In our survey says, I will reveal the top answer in just a bit. New music on the way first from Lady Gaga after a look at the travel for you.
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4: 18 minutes to 9 o'clock. The roadworks at Havant are slowing you down. If you're travelling from Havant to Chichester this morning, it's an extra 10 minutes. Looking pretty busy if you're travelling from Shripney to Flansham on the A259. Not sure what's happened. Just off the roundabout, it starts to slow. I'll keep an eye on that in case it's a sign of a bigger issue. Looking at Crossbush Junction, if you are heading towards Arundel on the A27, some significant queues there, taking extra time, and then crawling all the way to the Arundel train station at the moment. Now, Crockhurst Hill is always a busy area. We do have some additional congestion due to the roadworks at Findon, so taking extra time if you are travelling eastbound currently from Worthing to Lancing. Storrington High Street, if you are travelling westbound towards there from Washington, looking very slow along the High Street, a little bit busier than usual for some reason. And with the train this morning, due to an earlier problem, we've got a knock-on impact of cancellations and delays. Trains between Chichester and Havant delayed up to half an hour from what I can see, if not a bit more. Definitely a few cancellations scattered around, so do check before you travel this morning. And let me know if you see any other problems with your journeys. 01243 963 960.
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0: Lady Gaga, Doechii, Runway, 14 minutes to 9. V2 Radio Breakfast with Tanya on this cloudy Thursday morning. But we're still having lots of fun, keeping the music going. And obviously a lot of sleepy people this morning because of the football last night. Now, we've been talking about Mick Jagger and Barry Manilow, who's touring, even though he's had lung cancer, he's had operations, he's still going strong. Paul McCartney, it's his birthday today. You know that if you're playing The Birthday Detective, turning 84, just released his album. And it's amazing that pop stars, just considering they've probably, you know, had a colourful past, going strong, aren't they? And nothing seems to hold them back. And I was just reading about John Bon Jovi, and he insists his band never doubted him as he prepares to return to tour after a vocal injury. Oh no, it must be the worst thing. He actually had to have surgery for it. He's 64, so it's fine. We've got another 20 years left in him, looking at all the other rockers. He and the band are due to kick off their first tour in 4 years next month, and the singer's describing his comeback as a rebirth. And I've just been looking. They are at Wembley in September. I saw them, and I think it was 1996 in Milton Keynes, and they were amazing.
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0: Probably one of my favourite gigs ever. Loved it, and it rained, didn't matter. And all weathers, we still play this game, our survey says. I mean, I am inside, so why would anything change? But this is the game where I give you a story, ask a question, and you've got to try and work out what the top answer is. Give it a guess, and then I'll tell you whether your guess is right or your guess is not right. And this was the top answer when asked to name something you'd find at the centre of a fancy chocolate. I suggested pineapple tasting syrup because that's a new Cadbury flavour, and it's a no for me, Bob. Thanks very much for your guesses. Let's go through the last few. James Littlehampton said apple, toffee, but then got the top answer. Kerry Littlehampton said liqueur, which is a great shout, and no one else said it. It's not the top answer, but well done, Kerry. I was wondering when anyone else was going to say that. I have to say, I'm not a fan. Quite sickly, aren't they? So you can't eat many. And that's the joy in having a box of chocolates in your lap. You eat them all. Nigel in Frassen, yes, well done. Let's go through the top answers. Something we'd find at the centre of a fancy chocolate. Nut was on the list, quite low, actually. Cream of some sort, so like strawberry cream. Coconut, liqueur, cherries. I don't think it's been a while since I've had cherry in the middle. But anyway, the top answer is caramel. I know, it seems so obvious, doesn't it? Well done if you worked it out, and apologies if you're now craving some sort of fancy chocolate box. If you don't want the coffee creams, send them to me, okay, at V2 Radio. To Pal, after Cher on V2 Radio.

0: Oh, a great song to sing along to, Tpal. China in Your Hand. 4 minutes at 9 o'clock. Tanya McCarthy here. The amount of times when I was younger, and I'd be like, who should I dress as when it was a fancy dress party for, you know, a pop star or something? People would always say her. And that was the day where you could have just said Jerry Halliwell, okay? When you've got redheads, you know, you're looking at just a few that you can pick from. And then, of course, Nicola Roberts. From Girls Aloud, she was in another one. Yeah, thanks very much. Need more redheads, clearly. You know, that's what we're lacking in the music industry. Thanks very much for your guesses, and our survey says, well done, if you worked out the top answer, name something you'd find at the scent of a fancy chocolate. It was caramel. Well done. Sue, thank you very much for your message. In Shoreham, can you wish Kevin a very happy birthday today? I can. Happy birthday, Kevin. Hope you have a great one. I know it's a little bit cloudy at the moment, but actually the afternoon's looking lovely and sunny. Hopefully you get to enjoy your day together. Maybe you're going out for lunch. Maybe you want to spread out the joy. Maybe you're feeling a little bit tired from watching the footy yesterday and want to take it easy. Whatever you want to do, Kevin, it's up to you. You are king for the day. Okay, just coming up to 9 o'clock news. National and international headlines, followed by the local news. And in starting the music, have U2 for you.
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9: From the Sky News Centre at 9, England captain Harry Kane says it was good to score twice at the World Cup after other superstars started goal sprees. Kane's brace set up the 4-2 win over Croatia in Dallas last night. It followed a hat-trick for Argentina's Lionel Messi and two each for Norway's Erling Haaland and Kylian Mbappe of France.
10: Yeah, obviously I saw the guys scoring their goals yesterday, and I don't like to concentrate too much on other people, but I think it's natural as a sportsman, as an athlete, to try and reach the highest levels, and obviously all those guys started in a great way.
9: The US and Iran have formally signed a framework for peace aimed at ending the war on all fronts. The 14-point agreement will see the vital Strait of Hormuz reopened and billions of dollars in Iranian assets unfrozen. Our US correspondent David Blevins says it was signed digitally, with the American president ratifying the deal from France, where he's attended the G7 summit.
11: It seems that the Americans and Iranians have got to a point where they feel they can sign on the dotted line. They're doing that very quickly without any great fanfare around it, because perhaps both sides know this is a very fragile deal.
9: UK vacancies have slumped to their lowest level in over 5 years, while official figures show the unemployment rate has fallen very slightly to 4.9% in the 3 months to April. Russia's aviation authority says flights at all Moscow airports have been suspended following a series of drone attacks. Officials say 180 Ukrainian drones were shot down over the city, while local media report an oil refinery was struck for the second time in a week. Resident doctors in England will vote on whether to accept a new deal on pay and jobs. The British Medical Association's called off a strike at the last minute to put the offer to members. And an ancient structure that may have served as an early prototype for Stonehenge has been found. It was just 3 miles away from the famous site. That's the latest. I'm Faye Dussel.
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12: Two more people have been charged in connection with protests held in Southampton following the murder of student Henry Novak. 35-year-old Thomas Thacker from Southampton and 52-year-old Amanda McCartney of Fratton have both been charged with violent disorder. They are scheduled to appear before Southampton Magistrates Court on Wednesday. MPs from all parties have called for access to NHS dental services to be improved in Sussex. The MP for Chichester, Jess Brown Fuller, said 63% of adults in Sussex had not seen a dentist in 2 years, leading up to June 2025. However, Care Minister Stephen Kinnock said Sussex saw an 11% rise in dental treatments between April and October 2024, compared with the same period before the general election. South East Coast Ambulance Service has sacked 3 members of staff for unsafe driving. The crews were dismissed after 2 separate incidents last year. The trust, which covers Sussex, Kent, Surrey and North East Hampshire, said 1 person had appealed against their dismissal. And nearly £7,500 has been raised by Selsey Open Gardens. That's for 3 local charities. Despite poor weather before the event, visitors enjoyed a successful day on the 7th of June. 25 gardens were open to the public, including 14 new gardens this year. That's the latest. I'm Claire Whitehead.
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0: 9:04 and a very good morning to you. Bit of a cloudy, drizzly start again. I know it's like yesterday. The sun will come out in the afternoon and we'll get lots of sunshine then to the evening. Feeling warm, highs of 21 degrees Celsius in Littlehampton and Fareham.
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0: Oh, I remember this when it was on MTV. Oh, MTV, do you remember that? It just got a lot of play for some reason. TLC and Unpretty V2 Radio. Just about 20 past nine. Tanya here. Breakfast on this Thursday. Hope you're doing okay. Maybe you're feeling a little bit tired from the late night watching the footy and all the celebrations. I knew I'd be able to tell coming in the next day that everyone stayed up late because there was so much quiet on the roads. And I'm sure everyone's going to be very tired today at work. It could have been worse. At least it was a 9 o'clock kickoff. Luckily, the next England game is next Tuesday, and that is also 9 o'clock. So we just need to get some extra sleep in. Maybe try and catch up at the weekend. Maybe have a nap on the day. You get to a certain age where you try and bank your sleep. I do anyway. And with the sunshine, I know it's being shy. It is going to come out later, okay? Like yesterday, we're starting off a bit cloudy, but I've got my sandals, all right? So it's going to have to come out now. Otherwise, you just feel a little bit silly walking around. But I'm definitely ready for the summer, ready for the heat wave, lots of sunshine across the next couple of weeks, and lots of chat about all the events that are happening at the moment. So Music at Murrelsfield is on Saturday. You can get your tickets through us, v2radio.co.uk, £20 a ticket. Lots of family fun, lots of food vendors, lots of great, great music. And actually, last week, I had Murdoch's Crazy Eyes come on, sing, which was lovely, but also talk about what we can expect from them this year on Saturday.
1: Well, I believe this is going to be our third year doing it.
0: Mm.
1: But yeah, every year, it's always a really good, it's a really good atmosphere.
0: Yeah.
1: And always, like, really good acts as well. So you know, you have, I think we did 1 year with a Queen tribute act.
0: Yes.
1: I think last year was a Madness tribute act as well. And we also got to play with our good friends Blue Dakota as well. They were one of the opening acts too. Mm. Yeah, there's always some great acts. There's always a really great atmosphere. And kind of we always look forward to seeing how the crowd is at the beginning of our set versus the end of our set.
0: It's always
1: like we do our best to kind of get the crowd going.
0: Hype them up. Exactly. Hype. Yeah, hype up those crowds. Yeah, they're really good. They're a great, great party band. I love Murdoch's Crazy Eyes. And they're going to be there on Saturday. Headlining act is Jenny J, a Madonna tribute. So looking forward to it. I'll be on stage. I've got some games planned on that. Me and the gang better get blowing of the beach balls. It makes sense when you're there on a Saturday, okay? And that's a little tease for you. Music on the way right now from Crowded House after a look at the travel.
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2: Centre of Chichester, so it is slowing down things a little bit. If you are travelling around St Paul's Road, just past the school, actually St Joseph's, there's been an accident, so it is taking a little bit longer this morning. We still have the roadworks that haven't. If you're travelling on the A27 eastbound to Chichester, that's going to take an extra 10-15 minutes. Generally, everything is calmed down. I know we had some problems at Cowfold. A272 is looking good again. Some queues, of course, around the McDonald's area. What's near there? But with the trains, we've had a lot of issues actually, due to a problem with a track. Trains between Chichester and Havant delayed up to half an hour. Still quite a few cancellations across the board as well. Let me know if you see anything else in your travels. 01243 963 960.
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0: And More Than a Woman, V2 Radio, 24 minutes to 10. Tanya here, it's Thursday, it's breakfast. Hope you're doing okay today. And if you've been struggling and feeling like it's a long week, because it has to me, it's felt like a really long week. And I don't quite know why. But good news, the weekend is on the horizon. And I'm looking forward to actually getting to enjoy the sunshine a little bit. I know the mornings have started quite cloudy, but the afternoons have been good. More of the same today, tomorrow, Saturday. Sunday is when it's going to change a little bit. We're going to get proper bright sunshine all day and in highs of 27, 28 degrees Celsius. Yep, another heat wave for a week starting on Sunday. And things we don't, that's nice. It's just the keeping the house cool, isn't it? That's the thing. And at the moment, the hay fever levels are quite bad. I don't know if you noticed, the pollen level's quite bad. So I keep saying to people, yeah, but do you close your window at night? It does help. They're like, it's too hot for that, Sanya. I was like, yeah, that's a good point. You can't win, basically. After 10 o'clock, it's the brunch hour. Good opportunity for me to have a chat with people locally, maybe what they're up to, maybe something topical. Yesterday, we spoke to Jeremy from the Hove Chiropractic Clinic on how to avoid tech neck. And thank you very much to our very own Steve Regard, who stepped in to be a guinea pig. He was loving it, although he was cheating the system a bit. The whole point was I wanted him to sit there and Jeremy could say what he's doing wrong and what sort of, you know, he's putting too much pressure on his shoulder or his knee. And Steve sat with the straightest back you ever saw. And it's like, come on, Steve, that's not how you sit normally. But some really good advice as well from Jeremy, because we're all guilty of it. And just making sure we're balancing and making sure we're looking up, you know, and looking after ourselves. Today, talking to David from the Chichester Cathedral about the peregrines. I've heard so much already over the years about these birds and the history of them being at the cathedral. And of course, they've got a 24-hour cam, haven't they? I was looking at the webcam earlier. So let's talk to David. Look forward to the chat. Always nice to have a bit of history, but also nature chat. So looking forward to welcoming David. Let's put the kettle on. Music on the way first. Brand new from Kylie Minogue. After a look to see what's happening with the roads and rails.
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0: 19 minutes to 10 o'clock. Looks like everything's calmed down a little bit. We did have an accident in the centre of Chichester that is now clear and it looks good. Still a little bit slow at Havant on the A27 if you are travelling from Portsmouth to Chichester eastbound. Not too bad at the moment still, taking an extra 10-15 minutes, of course. Looking slow at Woodgate to Westergate on the A29. 9. And because of the additional roadworks at the Findon area, if you're travelling from the A24 to A27 Crockhurst Hill area, it's looking a little bit slow, but so much better than when I last looked half an hour ago. We've definitely settled down. Now, with the trains, we've had quite a few issues, I'm afraid. And due to a problem with track between Havant and Chichester, we still have quite a few delays and even a few cancellations looking at the services, especially from Worthing. So do check before you travel. We'll keep an eye on it, of course. Let me know anything else you come across. 01243 963 960.
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0: Oasis and Stand By Me. 4 minutes to ten. Tanya with the breakfast show for you on this Thursday. I could talk about seeing Oasis at Wembley last year, but I won't. So now I'm driving people insane. But it was a gig. It was a great gig. I know everyone's talking at the moment about Harry Styles, and I'm sure it's great, but come on, not as good as the Oasis reunion tour. Just saying. Although, I have to say, the staging for Harry Styles, since he's doing his 12-day residency, is looking amazing. Thanks very much for joining me for breakfast. Well done if you worked out it was Paul McCartney. I know, a Beatle in The Birthday Detective, turning 84 today, and still obviously going, still producing new music. His album, The Boys of Dungeon Lane, went straight in at number one in the UK charts. Well done if you worked out the top answer in our survey says, which was caramel. And if you're thinking, what? Why would caramel be the answer? What could have been the question? Well, you have to go to our catch-up on v2radio.co.uk. You can catch up on any of the shows there. Our brand new show yesterday with Amelia, showcasing local bands. That was last night. You could catch up on that. You could catch up on Peter Gordon's 80s Express. Maybe you missed a day of quizzing. You can catch up on a battle of the businesses. And in regards to the breakfast show, well, you could just tune in a little bit earlier tomorrow, and you don't need to catch up on it. You can play the games, which is the main thing. Just coming up to brunch, look forward to talking to David from the Chichester Cathedral about the Peregrines. I've been looking at their 24-hour live cam. So does that mean I know what I'm talking about? No, but it's okay. David will explain and give some history behind this as well. First of all, let's go up to 10 o'clock news, national and international, followed by local news. Thanks to Wilden Downland for supporting. 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
1: From the Sky News Centre at 10. The US Defence Secretary's criticised NATO allies for not taking more responsibility for their own security.
2: It all fits together and all sends the right message to the world that we understand the threats of this moment and that we can't just talk about them. We have to be willing to stand up and do something in a strong way about it.
1: Pete Hegseth says there's been too much talk and not enough progress toward defense spending commitments. He's announced a six-month Pentagon review of American forces in Europe and says U.S. promises depend on progress made by other members. Britain's new defense secretary, Dan Jarvis, is at the Brussels gathering. Meanwhile, America and Iran have signed an initial peace framework aimed at ending the war. It includes a commitment to reopen the Strait of Hormuz and gives 60 days to negotiate a full agreement. The Conservatives say a slight fall in the rate of UK unemployment masks a rise in economic inactivity. Official figures indicate a drop to 4.9% from 5% in the 3 months to April, while vacancies have slumped to their lowest level in over 5 years. The Work and Pension Secretary is Pat McFadden.
3: There are 400,000 more people in employment this year than there were last year. The UK's employment picture is overall strong, but we do have a challenge in youth unemployment. That's why we've put in place strong measures in the youth guarantee to get more young people into work.
1: Around 200 lives in England have been saved so far thanks to a vaccine against cervical cancer. A study suggests children vaccinated at age 12 to 13 have close to zero risk of dying from it before 30. Fans are celebrating after England got off to a winning start in their World Cup campaign. They secured a 4-2 victory over Croatia. And an ancient tree linked to the legend of Robin Hood has died. The major oak in Sherwood Forest in Nottinghamshire is believed to be up to 1,200 years old. That's the latest. I'm Faye De Silva.
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4: A man has been sentenced to life imprisonment with a minimum term of 17 years for the murder of his partner Samantha Murphy, a 32-year-old mother of three. Murphy was found dead at her home on Wadham Road in Portsmouth on the 5th of June last year. 31-year-old Charlie Jeans of Margate Road in Southsea admitted the murder on the sixth day of his trial at Portsmouth Crown Court. MPs from all parties have called for access to NHS dental services to be improved in Sussex. The MP for Chichester, Jess Brown-Fuller, said 63% of adults in Sussex had not seen a dentist in the 2 years leading up to June 2025. However, the Care Minister, Stephen Kinnock, said Sussex saw an 11% rise in dental treatments between April and October 2024. A former council-run children's home in Southampton is set to be sold because it's no longer needed. Uncertainty had surrounded the future of Fairfield Lodge in Coxford after fencing was erected around the site. The building is currently vacant while the council is temporarily using its car park to store vehicles. And Arran District Council has awarded funding to Angmering Sports Hub. The hub will include a new 3G pitch, a cricket wicket, a multi-use games area and modern changing facilities. It will create new opportunities for women and girls to participate in sport, while encouraging people of all ages, backgrounds and abilities to become more active. That's the latest. I'm Claire Whitehead.
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6: Hey, 4 minutes past 10. Good morning. A bit of a cloudy, drizzly start. A bit like yesterday. We will have some sunshine in the afternoon. Feeling warm already. Highs of 21 degrees Celsius in Findon and Shoreham.
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1: It's new music. It's Sabrina Carpenter, Madonna, Bring Your Love, 10:15, V2 Radio. Tanya here with The Brunch Hour on this Thursday. Thanks very much to Good Bean Co. for supporting. And hopefully you're feeling a bit more awake. Maybe you've had several cups of coffee to keep you going if you had a late night watching the footy. Luckily, I was in bed by 9, missed it all, caught up this morning. Chatting not about football, about peregrines today with David from the Chichester Cathedral. Morning, David.
2: Morning, Tanya. Morning.
1: Thanks very much for coming in. Now, before we go any further, I was trying to do my research for peregrines and it gave me the sound, and it sounds like this. Do you recognise that sound?
2: Yeah, that's actually a really odd little sound from a peregrine, but yeah.
1: Oh, I thought it sounded like a seagull. I thought, how would I know the difference? But tell me your background and how it came to be that you're working with and looking after the peregrines.
2: So, background, wildlife photographer. We followed the peregrines and watched the peregrines since 2001.
1: Okay.
2: And it all started with a little tiny digital camera, which we were playing with. And as the years went by, the cameras got bigger and bigger. We developed a website, we had a blog, and to begin with, the project was run by volunteers, then by the RSPB, and then the RSPB actually gave up the project, and it needed someone to naturally carry it forward. So in 2018, because we had everything in place, with help and advice from Mark Weston, who worked for the RSPB, we actually joined forces with the Cathedral and Sussex Ornithological Society and started running the project.
1: Which is brilliant because, you know, as we were just talking about in the music, actually, they do need a little bit of help and care sometimes. What do you do to help?
2: Okay, so the most famous and interesting probably was we had a phone call one very early morning from a builder when they were redoing the roof at the Cathedral.
1: Yeah, because you can go up to Spire now, can't you?
2: Yeah, absolutely, but not at this time of year.
1: Yeah.
2: They've stopped it for the
1: moment. Oh, for this reason, to not disturb them.
2: Yeah.
1: Oh, okay.
2: So we got this phone call and Janet and I rushed over to the Cathedral. The builder had explained that he had good knowledge.
1: Mm.
2: He had a juvenile female peregrine falcon sitting on top of his skip.
1: Oh, brilliant. But many can go near, I'm guessing.
2: Absolutely. So skillfully, Janet managed to catch it and get it into our post office sack, which we're always carrying. So we walked into the Cathedral, tapped on the verger's door. Excuse me, Tim, can we go up the spire? And took her back up. So she had got waterlogged. It was absolutely pouring with rain. And there was no way she was ever going to get back up.
1: Yeah.
2: The following day, when we arrived, about 8 o'clock in the morning, to set up yet another open day, we found her back up with her two siblings sitting on top of one of the turrets. So it was a very happy ending. And to my knowledge, she's still alive today.
1: So how is it the same set of birds that come back every year? When's their nesting season? And
2: okay.
1: Yeah, a lot of questions there, sorry.
2: Yeah, no. So they are resident, okay?
1: Yeah.
2: They don't migrate.
1: Okay.
2: So one of them will be there 365 days of the year. Since it began, we've probably had four females resident in the 25 years, and probably five, possibly six males in that time.
1: Oh.
2: So they mate for life unless something happens to one of them.
1: Well, that's fair enough. And they've got to move on and find a new one.
2: Absolutely. Yeah, exactly that.
1: And when I was looking at your website, you do have, I'm guessing, is it still live? You've got like a 24-hour camera nest.
2: Yeah, well, there's two cameras up there. So there's a 24-hour feed onto the nest itself.
1: Yeah.
2: And then there's the most amazing view of Chichester.
1: Yeah.
2: There's a camera on one of the parapets that looks towards the nest, so looking east. So that's one of my favourite things, is to look at early in the morning, because you get the sun rising in that direction, and it's absolutely spectacular with the cathedral parapets in the foreground.
1: Yeah, I'm looking at this now. I mean, I would say it would look best if it was a sunnier day.
2: It would.
1: So next week I'm going to have a look when it's sunny. Looking at the camera of the nest, it is empty at the moment, because I even did scan back because I was hoping to see something, but you said not probably at this time.
2: Yeah, so occasionally one of them might just go back in there. But if you can imagine, they've been living in there, and it's perhaps not quite so bad with two, but yeah. if there's four, the teenagers trash the site,
1: that's
2: as
1: so
2: it were.
1: Funny, yeah.
2: So it's just like the naughty teenagers.
1: Just like real life, yeah.
2: Yeah, and it's like us. Actually it becomes the smelliest place in the whole of the cathedral.
1: Oh, that's so funny. But I guess, as you say, though, we're not allowed to go near it. This is as near we can get, yeah.
2: Absolutely. So the only person that can go close to the nest at this time of year is a Schedule 1 ringer, somebody who's actually got the certificates to say they can go up there. We would only step in and rescue a bird on the ground after having tried to contact that person. But in an emergency, we bag the bird up as yeah. quickly as we can, yeah. as humanely as we can, and get it back on the spire. But this is not something that the public can do at all, and it really has to be done under the guidance of a Schedule 1 ringer, such as Graham Roberts, who yeah. is our Schedule 1 ringer.
1: And why is it? Because when you type into Google, peregrines, lots of cathedrals host them or look after them. Why do they pick cathedrals? This is quite common.
2: It is now, yeah. So to put it sort of in perspective, they see the cathedral, even though it's a beautiful, majestic building, as a cliff. So okay. putting Chichester in perspective,
1: yeah.
2: it's a quarter of a mile from the sea.
1: Yeah.
2: Okay. Half a mile to the South Downs. And they see it as the perfect cliff to nest on. Their normal habitat would be disused quarry, sandpit, the cliffs. So anywhere from Salt Dean all the way along the,
1: oh,
2: the
1: interesting.
2: Cliffs. So that is their natural habitat. So they don't look at that and think, ooh, this is a...
1: architecture.
2: Yeah. They look at it and see a high cliff
1: yeah.
2: that actually has all the perfect conditions that they need to nest in.
1: It's lovely. They've chose Chichester for their home. And talk me through your open days.
2: Yeah, so the open day started, it was something that was started by the RSPB. We've carried it on.
1: Mm.
2: So we have a team of 12 volunteers who we couldn't do without. And this year it started on the 6th of June and it runs until the 5th of July. So when we first started, we did 7 days a week.
1: Oh, you were
2: big
1: keen.
2: Mistake.
1: Yeah.
2: It's actually quite tiring.
1: Of course.
2: Putting it all up and
1: yeah.
2: talking all day long.
1: Tell me about it, David, I know.
2: So we do 5 days a week. So we do Wednesday through to Sunday each week. And the open days are running from 10 till 4 until the 5th of July. And we've got screens, large cameras to relay pictures back down, telescopes, and a team of absolutely delightful local volunteers who are incredibly knowledgeable about the birds to explain to the public and educate.
1: Yeah, and do we need to book for this and do we need to go online to do that?
2: No, absolutely. It's completely free of charge.
1: Excellent.
2: It's just turn up. But we're all there waiting, ready to say hello and show you whatever we can and whatever's in view at the time.
1: That sounds amazing. Thank you so much for coming in today.
2: Absolute pleasure. Thank you so much.
1: No, thank you. More music on the way, starting with Lola Young on V2 Radio.
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0: karaoke classic there from Billy Joel, Uptown Girl, 20 to 11. That's what I am on V2 Radio. Tanya with the brunch hour. Big thanks to Good Bean Co for supporting. And thanks very much to David for coming in to talk about the Chichester Peregrines and obviously a subject he knew a lot about. And actually, since they've been looking after the resident peregrines for 25 years, he was saying it's actually their anniversary. And he gave me a couple of badges to give to my girls, which is really lovely. There's 25 on. If you do want more details, and obviously they've got their open days at the cathedral, which are free, go to chichesterperegrines.co.uk. And you can actually go to the cathedral website too, more information there. But you can actually visit the site and they can talk you through. And as he said, a lot of people came over the weekend. It was really lovely. There's lots of stuff going on in town. He's also got a book called The Falcon with a Broken Heart. And it's stocked, he was telling me, which I think is really lovely, in the Waterstones in Chichester and West Street. So if you really like the subject matter, there's lots of information out there for you. And David was really lovely. So thank you very much for visiting. Now, after 11 o'clock, Mr. Neil Bateman is back, and it's another day in the battle of the businesses. I love the quizzes, love. This week we've got the Garden Show team in Rooksbury Park versus the Aldingbourne Community Sports Centre. So far in the lead, the Aldingbourne Community Sports Centre, yeah, by quite a bit actually. What's going on? Come on, Garden Show, you can do it. Got a couple more days of quizzing left, and the team with the highest score at the end of the week win pizza. What a treat. And I saw, I think it's Lodge Court HR on their socials. They won a couple of weeks ago, and there's a picture of them having pizza and Prosecco. So they were very pleased with the pizza. I thought, oh, wow, yeah, they really went for a proper little party. And that can be you. You can be winners of the Battle of the Businesses. You can come onto the radio and talk about yourselves, and it's completely for free. And even better, you might win some pizza. If you're interested, there's a form to complete on v2radio.co.uk. 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

0: Go West, we close our eyes, maybe just for a little bit if we stayed up late for the footy. V2 Radio, Tanya McCarthy of The Brunch Hour. Big thanks to the Gabin Co for supporting. Thanks very much for David for coming in to talk about the Chichester Peregrines that nest the cathedral. And yeah, I'm going to have to check out that webcam just because of the lovely scenic kind of camera he's got across the city. 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And if you hear your car reg and you've got a V2 radio car sticker, it means that you've won £50. But right now, we're coming up to 11 o'clock news, national and international, followed by local music, starting with Huey Lewis and the news. And I'll leave you with Neil. 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
6: From the Sky News Centre at 11, the Church of England's apologised to those impacted by historical forced adoption. The Archbishop of Canterbury's told survivors in a video message, "The shame is ours." It's understood that some situations of coercive adoption may be eligible for a wider redress scheme. Yesterday, Education Secretary Bridget Phillipson indicated the government would also soon be apologising.
7: Prime Minister will have more to say on this shameful period in our history, reflecting the gravity of what has happened. But here and now, let me say to all of those affected, you will get the apology that you so profoundly deserve.
6: An estimated 185,000 children were taken from unmarried mothers in England and Wales between 1949 and 1976. Oil prices have eased further below $80 a barrel after the United States and Iran signed a framework to end the war. It paves the way for the crucial Strait of Hormuz crude shipping route to reopen and to end an American blockade on Iranian ports. Kamran Khan Sarinias, the chief of staff to Iran's exiled crown prince Reza Pahlavi, who has little faith in Iran's rulers.
8: I think there are a lot of hopes placed in the Islamic Republic by this memorandum of understanding. Of course, it's just appeared for further negotiations. I don't anticipate it to go very far, and I think that that's borne out by the track record of the past 47 years.
6: Ministers are strongly minded to nationalise British Steel. The government says it could use new powers to bring the company into public ownership if it's in the public interest. The US Defence Secretary's lashed out at some NATO countries. Pete Hegseth has criticised those which he claims have yet to show a credible path to higher defence spending. The Office for National Statistics says regular pay growth held at 3.4%. Many experts had expected it to fall. And some sore heads may be around this morning after England fans celebrated a 4-2 World Cup win over Croatia. Two first half goals were from Harry Kane. That's the
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9: Two more people have been charged in connection with protests held in Southampton following the murder of student Henry Novak. 35-year-old Thomas Thacker from Southampton and 52-year-old Amanda McCartney of Fratton have both been charged with violent disorder. They're scheduled to appear before Southampton Magistrates Court on Wednesday. Hampshire and Isle of Wight police say 25 people have been charged in connection with the investigation so far. MPs from all parties have called for improvements to access to NHS dental services in Sussex. The MP for Chichester, Jess Brown Fuller, said 63% of adults in Sussex had not seen a dentist in the 2 years leading up to June 2025. However, Care Minister Stephen Kinnock said Sussex saw an 11% rise in dental treatments between April and October 24, compared with the same period before the general election. Weald School in Billinghurst is set to receive up to £2.6 million from the County Council to fund a major redevelopment project. Its underused canteen will be demolished and replaced with an activity studio and a range of other spaces for students and staff. The funding was approved on June the 16th by West Sussex County Council. And nearly £7,500 was raised by Selsey Open Gardens for three local charities. Despite poor weather before the event, visitors enjoyed a successful day on the 7th of June. 25 gardens were open to the public, including 14 new gardens this year. That's the latest. I'm Claire Whitehead.
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12: Hello, very good morning to you. It's 4 minutes past 11 on this Thursday morning across the south. Rather cloudy to start off with today. Some light rain or drizzle is possible around the middle part of the day, maybe, but brighter this afternoon and becoming quite warm as well, particularly inland, and quite humid too. There's even the chance of one or two isolated thunderstorms breaking out later on in the day. Temperatures up to around 23, maybe even a little degree higher than that in some parts of the south. At the moment in Bognor Regis and in Climping, it's 20 degrees.
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Take that on the V2 Radio. Patience. And before that, Huey Lewis with his news, kicking off the show this morning on the Power of Love. And a very good morning to you. Welcome along. It is V2 Radio. It's the daytime show. Neil with you until lunchtime today here on V2 Radio. So another couple of rounds of the Battle of the Businesses coming up. It's the penultimate two rounds today, being a Thursday. Of course, it's just one day away from this week's final. The Garden Show team this week taking on the Aldingbourne Community Sports Club, who at the moment are in the lead. Anything could happen. We've still got two more games to play. We'll play round one at around 11:30 here on V2 Radio. Before all that, here's Harry.

0: Ha ha. Hunting the high and low on V2 Radio. The new song from Harry Styles before that. His new song's called Dance No More. It's V2 Radio. It's 20 past 11 on this Thursday morning. We have the Battle of the Businesses on the way. Round one of today's quiz. Be catching up the team from this year's garden show at Rooksbury Park near Wickham, just outside of Fareham. Be catching up with them shortly, and we're doing our 10 questions next, though. Latest on the roads. V2 Radio.
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0: 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Music from England Dan and John Ford Coley. Oh, I haven't heard that for ages. Going to play that in just a few moments here on V2 Radio. Right, quick update on the roads. A27 around Chichester looking busy. Looks like we might have had a bit of an incident on that section of the A27 between Stockbridge and the Fishbourne roundabout. That seems to be causing problems this morning. All the roundabouts are busy around Chichester, the Bognor Road Junction, Wick Road roundabout and Stockbridge, as I say, looking particularly busy. If you're heading away from Stockbridge towards the Fishbourne roundabout, that I think is where the incident has occurred. So certainly looking rather slow around Chichester at the moment on the A27. Elsewhere, pleased to say, everything else looks reasonably okay, actually. Scanning across all the routes across the south. A27 west of Chichester, that's running quite nicely towards Portsmouth, further west in the motorway, and the A3 as well coming down from Horndean towards Havant. That looks good. And the A259 along the coast at the moment at least seems to be running quite nicely out towards Worthing, Shoreham, Hove and beyond. So with the exception of that rather slow traffic around Chichester at the moment, everything else seems to be working quite nicely. Now we do have some delays on the trains. This is between Chichester and Havant. It was due to a earlier trespassing incident on the line between Chichester and Havant. So service is now back to normal. As you can imagine, there's a few knock-on effects and still some delays as a result of that earlier line closure, but everything is slowly getting back to normal. If you can update us on the roads, as always, love to hear from you here in the V2 Radio studio. Usual number on the phones and on the WhatsApp. It's 01243 963 960.
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0: England Dan and John Ford Cohen. Isn't that a good song? It really is, from 1979, and Love is the Answer. Sugar Babes before that, Push the Button. We're very nearly time to push the button on the Battle of the Businesses. That's coming up in just a few moments. Round one of today's quiz, we'll be playing with the team from the Garden Show at Rooksbury Park. That is coming next here on V2 Radio.
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0: So Thursday morning, we've reached the penultimate two rounds of this week's quiz, with our two top teams this week that are playing along with the Battle of the Businesses. The Aldingbourne Community Sports Centre, they'll be playing next round about 12:30. Now, they are currently in the lead, but hot on the hills behind them is the Garden Show team, and they join us first for round one. Let's say a very good morning once again. First off to Jane. Hello, Jane. Good morning to you. How are you?
3: Good morning. We're all good here, thank you.
0: Welcome back. Who have you got with you today then, Jane? Who's on the top team today?
3: Right, we've got the secret weapon back again, Tina.
0: Ooh,
3: right. And we've got the gentle terrier, June. And we've got the silent partner, Emily, and myself.
0: Fantastic. Well, welcome, everybody. Lovely to have you back on with us again. So, the Garden Show coming up in July at Rooksbury Park, which is just north of Fareham, near Wickham, just on the border, really, between West Sussex and Hampshire. Tell us more about the show, because obviously it's all about gardening and lovely things like that, but it's all about the music as well, isn't it? Tell us a little bit about the musical offerings we can look forward to.
3: It is, and we welcome back Dawny from Dawn's Vintage Do.
0: We'll
3: be singing by Rooksbury House in the Country Food Market area. And as you know, she is endlessly entertaining. It's a joy to have her with us. And also, as always, at all our events, we have the lovely Jazz Magic Trio who wander around entertaining everyone with the sounds of times past, really, I suppose. So they're a joy to have with us. And it livens up. It makes the day joyful, I think. That's the way.
0: Just randomly walking around the arena and the showground, just bursting into bursts of jazz. That sounds all right, doesn't it? Quite like the idea of that.
3: I do, and it's club jazz. And Megs is one of them, and he sometimes sings as well. And they occasionally will sing Happy Birthday if it's anyone's birthday.
0: Oh, right, but they
3: can't play Happy Birthday.
0: Can't go wrong with that, can you? Brilliant, great stuff. So just remind us then, because it's not that far away now. Well, it must be about 5 weeks, I reckon, isn't it? I think. What's the precise date?
3: Yeah, about that. We're fully booked, so that's great.
0: Oh, it's super.
3: Plenty of lovely things, and it's on at the 24th to the 26th of July. 10 a.m. to 5 p.m. with last entry at 4 p.m. for Friday and Saturday.
0: Uh-huh.
3: And we close a bit earlier on the Sunday. It's 10 a.m. to 4 p.m. last entry, 3 p.m.
0: And tickets available?
3: You book your tickets in advance, you get 15% discount.
0: Oh, right,
3: so it's
0: okay.
3: Well, worth doing that.
0: Well, absolutely. To discount if you book your tickets in advance from the Garden Shows. .com, and it's Garden Shows, of course, because this isn't the only one you do during the course of the year, isn't it? The Garden Shows you're putting on in a number of locations across the south. This just happens to be one that is the on our patch, so to speak. Is there more to come?
3: It's the last one of the year, so make the most of it.
0: Oh, the last one. All right. Mm. Okay, so it's the last one in July for this year at least. So make sure you're there. Jane says, website gardenshows.com. That's where you can get your tickets and you can find out more about what's going on as well. Now then, ladies, shall we do our little quiz questions? I think we should before you go. Doing very well so far this week. We played your double points yesterday. No, was it yesterday or was it the day before? This week's just flown by. You're right, it was. So we're currently on 25 points, which is a pretty good score at this stage of the week. We've got 10 more questions now, just for a surprise. So let's see how we get on, shall we? Rest of the team, all there, waiting to go. Good luck. You can all shout out the answers, as you know by now. So let's do our 10 questions, 60 seconds to get through as many as we can. Jane and the team from the Garden Show at Rooksbury Park, good luck, and your time starts now. Who devoted 4 years of his life to painting the ceiling of the Sistine Chapel?
3: Michelangelo.
0: In which sporting event is the Fosbury flop technique used?
3: High jump.
0: Which Italian city is famous for its leaning tower?
3: Pisa.
0: In London, Covent Garden and Knightsbridge tube stations are both on which line?
3: Piccadilly.
0: Who directed the films Avatar and Titanic?
3: James Cameron.
0: In which county would you find Boscastle and Tintagel?
3: Cornwall.
0: In a game of tennis, what's the term used when both players have scored 40 points?
3: Deuce.
0: In chemistry, which shiny metal is represented by the letters AU?
3: Gold.
0: The late Peter Falk played which TV detective?
3: Columbo.
0: How many bases are there on a baseball field? Is it four or is it six?
3: Six.
0: Well, first the good news. You got through all 10 questions. Well done.
3: Well.
0: Hey, that's not bad. Get through all 10 questions. Let's go through the questions that we said. Who devoted 4 years of his life to painting the ceiling on the Sistine Chapel? Have you seen it, by the way? Have you been there?
3: No, I haven't.
0: Ah,
3: I'd love to go.
0: It's wonderful. Michelangelo, you're absolutely right. Well done. In which sporting event is the Fosbury Flop? Well, that's the high jump. You quite rightly said that. Which Italian city, famous for its leaning tower, is Pisa, of course? You're absolutely right. Well done. Yes, the Piccadilly line. Covent Garden and Knightsbridge, both on the Piccadilly. James Cameron, question number 5, directed the films Avatar and Titanic. Where would you find Boscastle and Tintagel? It's Cornwall, you quite rightly said. Deuce is the term in tennis when both players have scored 40 points. Another tick there. Which shiny metal is represented by the letters AU? Gold. Oh, you're doing well so far. And Peter Falk played which TV detective? It was Columbo. Just one more thing. And finally, how many bases are there on a baseball field? Four or six? I guess it was a 50-50 chance, and unfortunately you went for the wrong one.
3: Yeah.
0: It's four. But look at that, you scored 9 points. Well done.
3: Woo!
0: Oh, yes, look at that. Brilliant. Very well played, everybody. Now that, I'll add those scores onto the score we've already got on the box. 25 plus 9, I make that 34 points, which at the moment, at this moment in time, means you are neck and neck with the team from Aldingbourne, because that's the score that they left off with yesterday. But of course, they've still got to play their round today.
3: Yes.
0: But they might get all the questions wrong, and it's neck and neck going into the final. That would be good, wouldn't it?
3: I think it probably will.
0: Stranger things have happened. Anyway, 34 points to go into tomorrow's final for the Garden Show team. Once again, Jane, smashing to have you on the show, you and the rest of the team as well. We will talk for the final time tomorrow at around about 11:30. Have a lovely rest of the day.
3: And you too. Thank you very much.
0: Take care. Bye everybody. Now. Bye.
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0: Fleetwood Mac and Don't Stop on V2 Radio in the beautiful south before that, and Rotterdam. It is V2 Radio. It's fast approaching 12 o'clock. We've still got round two of today's Battle of the Businesses to play. That'll be coming up in the next little bit of the show at about half past 12. Next, though, we'll get the latest news headlines and an update on today's weather. Coming next, here on V2 Radio.
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7: From the Sky News Centre at midday, the Archbishop of Canterbury has apologised on behalf of the Church of England to survivors of forced adoption.
8: We're profoundly sorry for the harm that you have experienced. We are sorry for the practices which took place in Church of England homes. You have nothing to be ashamed of. The shame is ours.
7: Dame Sarah Mullally says the impact on families has been lifelong. 185,000 babies born to unmarried mothers are estimated to have been adopted in England and Wales in the 50s, 60s and 70s. The government's indicated it too will apologise for the state's role in what's being described as a shameful period in history. Further peace talks to reach a final deal on the war in the Middle East will take place over the next 60 days. An initial framework's been formally signed by the US and Iran, aimed at ending the conflict on all fronts. Meanwhile, the US Defense Secretary has criticized NATO allies for not taking more responsibility for their own security.
9: It all fits together and all sends the right message to the world that we understand the threats of this moment and that we can't just talk about them. We have to be willing to stand up and do something in a strong way about it.
7: Pete Hegseth says there's been too much talk toward defence spending commitments. He's announced a six-month Pentagon review of American forces in Europe and says US promises depend on progress made by other members. And some breaking news. The Bank of England has kept the base rate of interest on hold at 3.75%. It follows better than expected inflation figures yesterday. Ministers are strongly minded to nationalise British Steel. They've provided approximately £555 million for working capital. And UK vacancies have slumped to their lowest level in over 5 years, while official figures show the unemployment rate has fallen very slightly in the 3 months to April. That's the latest. I'm Faye De Silva.
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10: A man has been sentenced to life imprisonment with a minimum term of 17 years for the murder of his partner Samantha Murphy, a 32-year-old mother of three. Murphy was found dead at her home on Wadham Road in Portsmouth on the 5th of June last year. 31-year-old Charlie Jeans of Margate Road in Southsea admitted the murder on the sixth day of his trial at Portsmouth Crown Court. A former council-run children's home in Southampton is set to be sold because it's no longer needed. Uncertainty had surrounded the future of Fairfield Lodge in Coxford after fencing was erected around the site. The building is currently vacant while the council is temporarily using its car park to store vehicles. Wheels School in Billinghurst is set to receive up to £2.6 million from the County Council to fund a major redevelopment project. Its underused canteen will be demolished and replaced with an activity studio, an ICT suite, and a range of other spaces for students and staff. And Arran District Council has awarded funding to Angmering Sports Hub. The Sports Hub will include a new 3G pitch, a cricket wicket, a multi-use games area, and modern changing facilities. It will create new opportunities for women and girls to participate in sport, while encouraging people of all ages, backgrounds and abilities to become more active. That's the latest. I'm Claire Whitehead.
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0: Hello, very good afternoon to you. If you just joined us, 12:05, the daytime show with Neil here on V2 Radio. So after a rather cloudy start to the day, we could still see one or two outbreaks of light rain or drizzle. But as the afternoon goes on, becoming drier and brighter and becoming very warm as well, particularly inland with the outside chance, one or two isolated thunderstorms breaking out as we head towards the evening. Top temperatures around about 22, maybe 23 degrees this afternoon along the coast, could be a degree or two higher that inland. And at the moment in Arundel and in Amberley, we've got 22 degrees.
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1: They say the holy water's watered down, and this town's lost its faith.

Alex Warren with Ordinary, a song that was originally released last year and crept back into the charts earlier this year as well. Cooler and the Gang, out of the news at 12 o'clock and celebration here on V2 Radio. 12 minutes after midday, it is the daytime show with Neil. I'm going to play round two of the Battle of the Businesses. That's coming up around 12:30. So 20 minutes to go and we'll play the second round of today's quiz here on V2 Radio. Before all that, music from Chaka Khan after this from Miles Smith on V2 Radio.

0: Chaka Khan on V2 Radio. Phil for you, Miles Smith before that, and his current song is called Hold Me in the Dark. 20 past 12 is the time on V2 Radio. Going to get the latest on the roads next. Check out the latest travel situation across the south. That's coming up shortly. Round 2 of the Battle of the Businesses coming up as well at 12:30. And music from James Bay and a classic from LaBelle. 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
0: Not looking too bad, actually, across the south at the moment. Most of the major routes seem to be running quite nicely. The only problem around the A27 at the moment in Chichester is the queue westbound at Stockbridge. If you're heading west towards the Fishbourne roundabout, a bit of a delay at the moment as you go through Stockbridge. Apart from that, everything else looking reasonably okay. Queues again today on Gladius Way and Rowan Way at North Burstead, obviously due to that closure at the moment at North Burstead between the Pink Pub, the Royal Oak and the Boulevard. That continues. In fact, I think there's a slight change to the road layout next week, but we'll give you more information about that as soon as we've got that confirmed. Elsewhere, things are looking good at the moment. Actually, no major problems showing up on the speed sensors. A259 along the coast, that's running quite nicely, with the exception of that little bit around North Burstead, out towards Worthing and Shoreham, all looking good. And the A27 to the west of Chichester, if you are heading towards Portsmouth, further west, the motorway, or maybe you're coming into the area from the A3 down through Petersfield and Horndean. That looks good as well, actually, at the moment, so no major problems there. Now then, on the trains, still got a little bit of disruption between Chichester and Havant. Now, this is due to a trespass incident earlier on this morning. Lines have been reopened, but services are still in the process of recovering just at the moment. But if you can update us on the roads, as always, usual number here on the V2 Radio jam line. In the studio here, the phones and the WhatsApp numbers the same. 01243 963 960.
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0: 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It's a little after 12:30 on this Thursday lunchtime. 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

0: George Michael, V2 Radio. And that is amazing. Talking about amazing things, should we play the Battle of the Businesses?
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0: Time to play round two then of today's quiz. If you're listening a short while ago, you'll have heard round one. We played with the Garden Show team at Rooksbury Park. They boosted their score to 34 points. A fine score to go into the final with tomorrow. Let's see how team number two gets on, shall we? Let's go to Aldingbourne. The Aldingbourne Community Sports Centre, they're waiting for us once again, is a likely team of expert quizzers. Let's go and find them, shall we? Very good afternoon to everybody. Hello. How are you doing? Hello. So welcome back. Who's on the team today then? Who we got there?
3: It's me, Jonathan. I have Kaylee, Rachel and Heidi with me.
0: Fantastic. So a slightly smaller team, I think, than we've seen up to this week.
3: We wish Michael well. He's been unwell last night.
0: Oh, so. Dear. Oh, no, sorry to hear that. Well, look, John and the rest of the team, good luck, because as we all know, it's all about quality, not quantity. We'll find out how we get on now. Now, we've talked a lot about the Aldingbourne Community Sports Centre in Aldingbourne, of course, this week. We've talked about the various clubs and sections and sports teams and all the various activities that go on in the club itself. But it's not just that, is it? Because you also have the centre, of course, available for hire. Lots of local groups, community groups use it as well. So tell me more about that, John.
3: So obviously we've got just a community sports centre. We're the home to the Aldingbourne Village Hall, essentially. So the hall is used by a number of community groups. It's used for parish council meetings. It's used by a preschool and the Hopscotch Preschool during the day who are looking for new members for September. So anyone with children ready to start preschool, I know that they'd be looking ready in September for that. The hall is also used on Monday night by a model radio control car racing club every other Monday.
0: Well, that sounds fun.
3: It's very fun. And we have two sets of martial arts, Matt Fitz martial arts on Tuesday, first of all for the younger children and then after that for the older children.
0: All right.
3: On Wednesdays there is a regular circuit class, which also takes place on the alternative Mondays when the racing car club are in the hall as well. And then Friday we have the Audible Social Club that hosts a bingo every Friday night, and also Friday late afternoons there's a children's choir, and Sunday evenings there's a women's adult choir as well.
0: Busy.
3: Audible Models of the Web on Wednesday as well. Thank you.
0: busy old week throughout the week then, with lots of local community groups using the centre. And of course, if you want to get more details of those things, we talked yesterday about the social media page. You've got the website as well. Plus, of course, if you want to make an inquiry about using the hall, using the centre, you just need to pop in and say hello.
3: If you visit our website again, that's www.acsd.org.uk. It is a little bit dated. We're in the process of getting it updated, but you just from there you have access to the hall calendar under the bookings menu, and you can see when the hall is free if you wanted to book it on a Saturday night for a birthday party or anniversary.
0: Fantastic. There you go. All happening at the Aldingbourne Community Sports Centre. Just remind us, John, whereabouts it is, because as you go through Aldingbourne on the A29, if you're coming out of Bognor going up towards Westergate, it's a little bit off the beaten track, isn't it, off the main road?
3: It is, yeah. So a lot of people don't know it's here, but if you're driving down Westergate Street coming from the direction of the Woodgate Crossing and heading towards what is now the Pratchy Indian Restaurant, just before there's a little shop called the High Range, there's a road called Oliver's Meadow on the left as you approach that from that direction. And we're at the end of the road. There's a big car park and a sports field, and we're the rather unpretty yellow flat roof building. the building doesn't do us justice. We're a much friendlier organisation than it looks from the outside.
0: Friendlier on the inside than it is on the out, a bit like the TARDIS. and a lovely, as you say, a lovely sports field as well. You've got some amazing grounds there, beautiful field, which is quite certain by all the local community groups and sports teams are clamouring to use it. It's a lovely facility. If you want to find out more, as Jonathan says, check out the website. website or go on the social media pages, find all the details, or pop in and see the guys there. The team's love to see you at the Aldingbourne Community Sports Centre, I'm absolutely sure. Now then, Jonathan and the team, are you ready to play today's round of questions?
3: We are.
0: Good, good, good. So, starting off with 34 points then today. Let us see how many more we can add on to that total score. You know how it all works by now. You can all shout out the answers if you know them. So let's do it. Shall we? 10 questions, 60 seconds. Good luck, everybody. And your time starts now. On a standard clock face, how many degrees are there between the hour and minute hands at 9 p.m?
3: 180.
0: Which alcoholic drink is used in the cocktail Screwdriver?
4: Vodka.
0: Well done. The Colosseum is located in which capital city of which country? Which Shakespeare play features a character called Shylock?
4: Merchant of Venice.
0: Which superhero has a butler named Alfred?
3: Batman.
0: In which metropolitan county would you find the Angel of the North?
4: Newcastle.
0: Who wrote the children's story, The James and the Giant Peach?
4: Roald Dahl.
0: In which country would you find the Taj Mahal?
4: India.
0: Which European city is St. Mark's Square?
4: Venice.
0: Raisins are made by drying which fruit?
3: Grapes.
0: Yes, well done. Well, you two have got through all 10 questions. Well done. I mean, that is a success in itself to get through all 10 questions in 60 seconds. So how do we start off with? I think you corrected yourself on the first one, but I could only take your first answer. You jumped in with 180. No, the angle between the minute and hour hands, of course, on a standard clock face, 9 o'clock, is 90. As you then correctly said, but I can only take your first answer. Vodka, you correctly told me, is the alcoholic drink used in a Screwdriver. Colosseum, in which country? Well, yeah, you said Rome, but yeah, absolutely in Italy. Merchant of Venice, Shylock, is the answer, as you quite rightly said. Batman, Alfred was the butler, of course. I'm going to check on number six, because I'll ask you which metropolitan county would you find the Angel of the North. Now, technically, it's called Tyne and Wear. It was, of course, formerly in the Newcastle area, but Tyne and Wear is the full correct answer for what that metropolitan county is now called. But I can check on that. Don't want to do you out of a point. Who wrote the children's story, James and the Giant Peach? Of course, it was Roald Dahl. Taj Mahal, of course, in India. Venice is the location of St. Mark's Square, and it's grapes that are drained out to make raisins. So pending question six, which I will go to the font of all knowledge on, I make it 8 points. Very well done. Super score, even if it's not 9. But it's definitely 8 points. Very well played. That boosts your score tomorrow when we start all over again. At 42 points. Wow. That's not a bad score, is it? 42 points going into the final. Wow. Now, last week's winners started off their final day on 42 points, and then they got 10 out of 10. And they ended the last week on 52 points, which was for the highest score we've had so far this year. The question is, can you do that as well tomorrow? I'm counting on you. No pressure there, then.
3: We're just saying our star player is here tomorrow.
0: Well, it's a super score anyway, 42 points. Jonathan and the team at the Aldingbourne Community Sports Centre, thanks so much indeed for joining us. And we'll catch you again tomorrow for the final time, Friday morning, around about 12:30. Have a super rest of the day, everybody. Catch you tomorrow. Bye.
3: Thank you.
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0: Teddy Swims, Mr. Know-It-All on V2 Radio, and Prefab Sprout before that, the king of rock and roll. It is V2 Radio. It's very nearly 1 o'clock on this Thursday lunchtime. Latest news headlines on the way next.
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8: From the Sky News Centre at 1, some breaking news. A teacher's been told he'll never be freed from prison for the murder and sexual abuse of his adopted baby boy, Preston Davey. 37-year-old Jamie Varley's been sentenced to a rare whole life order. His partner, John McGowan Fisakali, has been jailed for 25 years for allowing the 13-month-old death in Blackpool in 2023. A public inquiry looking into abuse allegations of vulnerable patients at a hospital in Northern Ireland has found profound and deeply troubling care failures. It found some restrictive practices were used inappropriately at Muckamore Abbey in County Antrim, with abuse happening long before CCTV captured it in 2017. Tom Carx, the inquiry's chair.
9: The injuries that relatives noted were neither isolated nor incidental. They were the visible marks of a systemic failure. Very often they were dismissed by staff as self-inflicted or as a result of peer-on-peer abuse.
8: The Bank of England's held the base rate of interest at 3.75%. It follows better than expected inflation figures and the signing of a peace framework on the Iran war. Governor Andrew Bailey says oil prices are still higher than before the war. David Aikman's from the National Institute of Economic and Social Research.
10: We're still going to see the effects coming through. So it'll take a little while for the increase in energy prices to feed through into household fuel bills, for instance. The question the bank is trying to balance is the economy is also not in a strong place. The labour market has been cooling.
8: Archbishop of Canterbury Dame Sarah Mullally says the impact of historical forced adoption on families has been lifelong. The Church of England has apologised and will soon be able to fly directly from London to Sydney. Australian airline Qantas says commercial flights are expected from next year. That's the latest. I'm Faye De Silva.
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11: UN human rights experts have asked Iran to free a couple originally from Forest Row who were given 10-year prison sentences after being accused of spying. They say there were serious problems with the way the case was handled. Lindsay and Craig Foreman, who were arrested in January last year while travelling on a motorcycle around the world, say they did nothing wrong. South East Coast Ambulance Service has sacked 3 members of staff for unsafe driving. The crews were dismissed after 2 separate incidents last year. The Trust, which covers Sussex, Kent, Surrey and North East Hampshire, said 1 person had appealed against their dismissal. And Sussex police have started roadside checks for drink and drug driving during the World Cup. On Wednesday, officers in Crawley arrested one person riding an e-scooter because they suspected they were using drugs. Police are worried that World Cup matches in the USA, Mexico and Canada may lead to people getting behind the wheel when they're not fit to drive. And a company is bidding to bring back a land train service to the Isle of Wight. Ride On Time wants to start running an all-electric version of the Ride Dotto train. It's preparing a bid for a central government grant. The application process is due to open in September. That's the latest. I'm Claire Whitehead.
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0: So after a fairly cloudy morning today, this afternoon should become brighter. But having said that, there is still the chance of one or two isolated showers. Could even see some thundery rain arriving during the first part of the afternoon as well. So the chance of isolated thunderstorms as we move through the afternoon. But it is feeling rather warm, quite humid as well, 22 degrees and more, actually, further inland. Maybe some 24 or highs of 25 away from the beach. Any showers tonight? Clearing away to leave a dry and settled evening. Still quite breezy, though, along the coast. And overnight temperatures remaining warm and muggy at around 16 degrees. At the moment, the temperature in Rustington and Worthing is 21 degrees.
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0: Punk on V2 Radio. Pharrell Williams as well with Mariah Carey before that. And Always Be My Baby on V2 Radio. It's 23 minutes past one on this Thursday afternoon. Travel news on the way, latest on the roads next.
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0: Music from Culture Club and Maroon 5 to play for you in just a moment here on V2 Radio. Looking still quite busy around Chichester, particularly that section between Stockbridge and Fishbourne. Now, we have had an earlier accident there near the Fishbourne roundabout. That is causing problems in both directions at the moment, between Stockbridge roundabout and the Fishbourne roundabout on the A27 at Chichester. Elsewhere, things are looking okay, actually. Everything else seems to be running quite nicely at this stage of the game.

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0: 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And the new song from Taylor Swift before that, called Elizabeth Taylor.
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0: Time to squeeze in our daily little tease, which we normally do around about 1:30. For some reason, it appears to be about 1:40. Anyway, that's the way things go. See if we can work out the answer to today's little musical trivia quiz, which is the Who, What, When, or Where quiz, which we do every lunchtime here on V2 Radio. So we're going back to 1979 of today's quiz question. Can you go back that far? Do you know the answer to this? Well, on this day back in 1979, the debut single by a legendary American rock band called The Knack was released in the UK. What was it called? Simple one today. On this day in 1979, the debut single by the legendary American rock band The Knack was officially released in the UK. What was it called? Simple as that. 01243 963 and 960 with your answer on the WhatsApp. That would be lovely. No prizes, just a bit of fun, but I will give you a mention on the radio. What was the name of The Knack? This first single, the debut single released in the UK on this day in 1979. Know the answer? Let me know. Love to hear from you if you can tell us what it was. What was the name of the song? And I was going to press a button there and play some more music for you, and everything seems to have stopped working, which is a bit worrying, really. Let's see if I can try this one instead. Not my day for technology today, is it? Oh, that's better. Bit of Ed Sheeran, Lego House on V2 Radio.

0: Roxy Music on V2 Radio. More than this from 1982. It is nearly 10 to 2. My goodness, time we gave you the answer to this.
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0: So the question we posed you about 10, 15 minutes ago was this. On this day, in 1979, the debut single by a legendary American rock band, The Knack, was released in the UK. What was the name of the single? You remember The Knack from 1979? Well, who got it right today? Quite a few of having some great guesses, but not the right answer. Do you know what? We've only got one correct answer. I can see about seven guesses here, seven, eight actually, but they're not correct. Wow. I thought this would be a really easy one. Well done to Rhiann in Elmer, because she got it spot on. The only person. My goodness. I think that's the first time that's ever happened. Lots of brilliant guesses, but no, the song we were looking for was The Knack and My Sharona. Well done, Rhiann in Elmer. Well done to you. Correct answer on today's Who, What, When or Where quiz.

Knack on V2 Radio, and My Sharona, the answer to today's Who, What, When or Where quiz on V2 Radio. 5 to 2 on the daytime show with Neil. The latest news headlines on the way in just a few moments after this from Coldplay.

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0: That's Coldplay, BTS on V2 Radio, and My Universe, very nearly 2 o'clock on this Thursday lunchtime. The latest news headlines, and we'll update you on this afternoon's weather, all coming next here on V2 Radio.
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5: From the Sky News Centre at 2, a teacher's been told he'll spend the rest of his life in prison as he's given a rare whole life order for the murder and sexual abuse of a baby boy. Jamie Varley adopted 13-month-old Preston Davey with his partner John McGowan for Zachary, who's been handed a 25-year sentence for allowing his death. A judge described it as a case of the most extreme gravity. Tom Parminter reports from outside Preston Crown Court.
6: It is also a case that highlights a grotesque failure of safeguarding. Three times this couple took their boy into hospital with injuries. He'd suffered seizures, and each time there were excuses.
5: Breaking news, a former British immigration official and a retired Hong Kong police officer have been jailed for spying for China. 31-year-old Peter Wai and Bill Ewan, who's 66, have been jailed for 10 and 8 years respectively. The pair were convicted of assisting a foreign intelligence service under the National Security Act. Mrs Justice Chima Grubb sentenced them at the Old Bailey.
7: I treat the conduct in the round as deliberate, concerted and serious. It involved what the prosecution called correctly shadow policing operations, information gathering, the relay of personal data, surveillance.
5: Wide-ranging abuse has been uncovered during a public inquiry into a mental health facility in County Antrim. It found the overuse of restraint and sedation of vulnerable patients at Muckamore Abbey Hospital. The Bank of England's held the base rate of interest. It remains unchanged at 3.75%. The Archbishop of Canterbury says the shame is ours as she apologised for the Church of England's role in historical forced adoptions. A compensation scheme's expected to open at the end of the year. And an amber heat health alert's been issued. It covers London, the South East, the South West and the East of England, and that's from this afternoon. A less severe yellow one's also in place across the Midlands. The alert's warn of increased demand on the NHS. That's the latest. I'm Bev Rimmer.
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8: Sussex police have started roadside checks for drink and drug driving during the World Cup. On Wednesday, officers in Crawley arrested one person riding an e-scooter because they suspected they were using drugs. Police are worried that World Cup matches in the USA, Mexico and Canada may lead to people getting behind the wheel when they're not fit to drive. UN human rights experts have asked Iran to free a couple originally from Forest Row who were given 10-year prison sentences after being accused of spying. They say there were serious problems with the way the case was handled. Lindsay and Craig Foreman were arrested in January last year while travelling on a motorcycle around the world. They say they did nothing wrong. South East Coast Ambulance Service has sacked three members of staff for unsafe driving. The crews were dismissed after two separate incidents last year. The Trust, which covers Sussex, Kent, Surrey and North East Hampshire, said one person had appealed against their dismissal. And a company is bidding to bring back a land train service to the Isle of Wight. Ride On Time Limited wants to start running an all-electric version of the Ride Dotto train. It's preparing a bid for a central government grant. The application process is due to open in September. That's the latest. I'm Claire Whitehead.
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10: Well, I think I might actually tear up the weather forecast that we've got here in the studio because this afternoon it did say becoming drier and brighter. Actually, it looks like the opposite is true because there's some rain moving up through the English Channel at the moment, and I think we could well see some rain, some showers, possibly even some thunderstorms as we go through to the afternoon. So we'll rewrite the weather forecast and we'll throw away the bit that says dry and bright. Top temperatures around about 22. Certainly a very, very muggy day out there. So temperatures higher than that in some parts of the south as well. But certainly some thick cloud, some showers, possibly thundery this afternoon, moving up from the English Channel. At the moment in Midhurst and in Billingshurst, it's 22 degrees.
4: 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Yeah.

0: Apache, V2 Radio, Somebody That I Used To Know. And before that, Kylie and Light Up on V2 Radio. 20 past two is the time on this Thursday afternoon. Now, did you hear the brand new show last night on V2 Radio? Did you hear Amelia with the local lineup? Started last night at 9 o'clock. It'll be a regular feature on the V2 Radio schedule every Wednesday evening from 9. I get the latest on the local music scene here in the south, all about local bands, local artists, local groups, local gigs, everything that's coming up, music festivals, big events. 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Right then, we get the latest on the roads next, latest travel news on the way here on V2 Radio. 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
0: Still looking fairly good on the roads, on the whole, across the south at the moment. No major problems to tell you about. One of the issues you may need to contend with later on this afternoon, some heavy showers which are creeping up from the English Channel. Some thunderstorms in there as well, so do look out for that if you're out and about this afternoon. Road-wise at the moment, looking very busy between the Stockbridge roundabout and Fishbourne on the A27 around Chichester. We had an incident there earlier today. The road looking very slow in both directions there at the moment. Elsewhere, not so bad. Everything else seems to be running okay, actually. Fingers crossed. Obviously, the busy part of Thursday afternoon still yet to come after three with school pickups, obviously, and with home time just a couple of hours away. Fear not, Nicole Crouchy's here after three. We'll keep you bang up to date. All the latest roads and all the latest details on the traffic situation across the south. And if you can update us, as always, be good to hear from you. 01243 963 960 on the V2 Radio Jam Line.
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0: Clean Bandits with Zara Larsson on V2 Radio Symphony, and Birds of a Feather, Billie Eilish, just ahead of that on V2 Radio. It's just turned 25 to 3, so still to come this afternoon, Crouchy at Drive Time. Yep, that's the show after 3, brought to you with Cuff Miller and Little Hampton, getting you home safe and sound. All the latest travel news, and of course, another chance to play the Drive Time Rewind from 4 o'clock with JS Property and Garden Services. If you can work out the mystery year from the songs that Crouchy will play you and the headlines from the big stories of the year. See if you can work out which year it is this afternoon on the Drive Time Rewind from 4, all part of Drive Times of Crouchy at 3 here on V2 Radio. And then tonight from 7 o'clock, Lewis Mason is back, as he is every Sunday, Thursday evening from 7 o'clock for a trip back in time to enjoy the brilliant sounds of the noughties and the 90s. Lewis Mason tonight, and it's definitely Thursday, at 7 o'clock, the best of the noughties and the 90s of Lewis tonight here on V2 Radio. Got a couple of songs from both those decades coming next here on V2 Radio.
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0: That's Freeze, wrapping up Thursday's daytime show here on V2 Radio. Back with you tomorrow morning, Friday from 11, for the final of this week's Battle of the Businesses. Who will this week's champions be? Will it be the Garden Show team from Rooksbury Park? Will it be the Aldingbourne Community Sports Centre? We'll find out tomorrow of the final of this week's quiz. Stand by, the latest news headlines on the way next at 3. Crouchy's Drive Time after 3. And I'll see you tomorrow morning at 11. Have a great afternoon. Take care.
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8: From the Sky News Centre at 3, a teacher's been handed a rare whole life order for the murder and sexual abuse of a 13-month-old baby that he'd adopted with his partner. Mr. Justice Turner sentenced Jamie Varley for the death of Preston Davey.
9: This is a case of the utmost extreme gravity. You will stay in prison for the rest of your life. You will never be eligible for parole.
8: John McGowan Fazakerley has been jailed for 25 years for allowing the boy's death. A court heard Preston suffered 40 injuries and was taken to hospital three times in the months before his death in Blackpool in 2023. A former British immigration official and a retired Hong Kong police officer have been jailed for spying for China. 31-year-old Peter Wise received 10 years, while Bill Ewan's been handed an 8-year term. Britain's announced its biggest ever package of drones for Ukraine. It'll provide 150,000 as well as 350 air defence missiles and radars. Ukrainian President Volodymyr Zelensky's at a NATO summit in Brussels. He's called on allies to offer long-term financial support in the fight against Russia.
10: By this winter, we should already see concrete outcomes from our joint work on anti-ballistic defence. This is something we all need, not only Ukraine, and it is a long-term effort. Please support it at every level and in every possible way.
8: The public inquiry into the abuse of vulnerable people at Muckamore Abbey hospitals discovered profound and deeply troubling failures in their care. It says the overuse of restraint and sedation at the facility in County Antrim left some patients in a zombie-like state. The Archbishop of Canterbury says the shame's ours as she apologised for the Church of England's role in historical forced adoptions. A compensation scheme is expected at the end of the year. Sport, and Alfred Johansson's been appointed the new manager of Motherwell. The 35-year-old Swede replaces Jens Spurthalascu, who's left to take over at French side Toulouse. That's the latest from the Sky News Centre. I'm Bev Rimmer.
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11: UN human rights experts have asked Iran to free a couple, originally from Forest Row, who were given 10-year prison sentences after being accused of spying. They say there were serious problems with the way the case was handled. Lindsay and Craig Foreman, who were arrested in January 2025 while travelling through Iran on a motorcycle, say they did nothing wrong. Sussex police have started roadside checks for drink and drug driving during the World Cup. On Wednesday, officers in Crawley arrested a person riding on an e-scooter because they suspected they were using drugs. Police are worried that World Cup matches in the USA, Mexico and Canada may lead to people getting behind the wheel when they're not fit to drive. A former council-run children's home in Southampton is set to be sold because it's no longer needed. Uncertainty had surrounded the future of Fairfield Lodge in Coxford after fencing was erected around the site. The building is currently vacant. And Weald School in Billingshurst is set to receive up to £2.6 million from the County Council to fund a major redevelopment project. Its underused canteen will be demolished and replaced with an activity studio, an ICT suite, and a range of other spaces for students and staff. That's the latest. I'm Claire Whitehead.
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0: Cloudy this afternoon with some showers around. Still quite warm and muggy though this afternoon, and highs around 26 degrees for tonight. Cloud and showers clearing eastwards, giving a dry and settled evening. Winds light but breezy along the coast, and overnight temperatures remaining quite warm and muggy with lows down to around 15 degrees. It's 25 at the moment in Pagham and Barnum.
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is Roxette, who stressed for success, unlike me, who stressed for being on the radio, where you can't see me. A very good afternoon to you. It's Crouchy here on V2 Radio's Drive. Time is 13 minutes past three. How are you then for this Thursday afternoon? It was looking quite promising to start with, wasn't it? But not very nice out there at the moment. Never mind. We're heading for a heat wave, aren't we, apparently? So the Met Office say. That'll be good. Look forward to that. So welcome to the show. All the usual stuff is here. Keep you abreast of the latest travel situation as we go through the afternoon. The rewind after four, where you've got to try and work out what the year is from the songs and the headlines, and a couple of great songs on the way. Billy Joel with An Innocent Man, and this is the latest from Duran Duran with Nile Rodgers. It's Free to Love.

0: Oh, I love that song. You don't hear it very often. Billy Joel and Innocent Man at V2 Radio 21 when it's past three. A very good afternoon to you. So did you have another bit of a Groundhog Day moment when you started the day this morning? Did you have a cuppa from the same mug? Do you order the same takeaways and wear the same clothes over and over? We all do it, don't we? A third of us are happy to watch our favourite films again and again, and a quarter of us get annoyed when we can't sit in our favourite spot on the sofa. Many of us even heat homes at a constant 19.4 degrees, no matter what the season, really. The poll that I'm reading from also suggests that we read the same newspaper online every day and also stick to the same brand of toothpaste. One in five of us eats the same dinner with spag bottom roast chicken cooked most weeks. Four in ten of us believe life is simpler for creatures of routine, and a quarter say change made them feel unsettled. It's interesting, isn't it? We do all have a bit of a routine. We do eat the same things very often, but I think you've got to spice up life a bit, as the Spice Girls used to say. Just make a little bit of difference, but it's all too easy to fall into a routine, isn't it?
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2: 324, looking slow on the A27 Chichester bypass between the Stockbridge roundabout and the Fishbourne roundabout. Both directions looking very busy there. And on the Wick roundabout through to the Bognor Road roundabout, going eastbound, that's looking quite slow. And westbound from the Portfield roundabout as well. Eastbound towards Arundel and out towards Crossbush, that's also looking quite slow. And the A24 looks like we've had an accident just on the Washington roundabout, between the Washington roundabout and the Pike at the moment, not causing too much of a delay, but do look out for that if you're heading that way. Also the A27 around the Shoreham bypass is slow. The A259, the Bognor Road from Colworth down towards North Burstead, then around Gladius Way, looking very slow there, and Rowan Way of course because of those closures on the Chichester Road, and a little bit of extra traffic on the Shripney Road past the retail parks out towards the McDonald's roundabout. But otherwise, it's looking okay. Anything else that you spot, please update me. 01243 963 960.
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Another classic here on VT Radio. That's Foreigner. Cold as ice. It's 24 minutes to four. And have you got your tickets yet for this weekend's amazing music at Murrelsfield? If you haven't, you've still got a chance. It is taking place this Saturday. An absolutely brilliant lineup of live music on the stage there at Murrelsfield in Barnum. Of course, there's a fabulous Madonna tribute. We've got the Best of Barnum, a Gary Barlow tribute. We've got local bands Out of Time and the fabulous Murdoch's Crazy Eyes. If you haven't got your tickets yet, get on to our ticket site. Get yourself sorted out. Tickets at £20 each, v2tickets.co.uk. Don't miss out. It's going to be great. Looks like the weather's going to be fine for the fantastic music at Murrelsfield this coming Saturday at Murrelsfield in Barnum.

0: Trust me, this DJ's never danced. I can assure you of that. Harry Styles, Dance No More of V2 Radio, 17 minutes to 4 o'clock. So workers, we're told today, are at their most content at 3.25 in the afternoon after a tea break. Oh, tea breaks, I remember them when I used to work in a different industry altogether. They have apparently 8 happy and 5 low points during the day, according to this survey. Some 70% said eating a healthy meal or snack put them in a better mood. And 4 in 10 eat crisps or chocolate as a pick-me-up. Oh, we've all been there, definitely.
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0: So got this accident ongoing on the Stenning Road on the A283, just approaching the Washington roundabout. If you're heading westbound at the moment, it's not causing too much of a problem, but just be aware of it. It is still there and may slow you down. Going westbound or around North Lancing out towards the Upper Brighton Road is busy. Eastbound towards Arundel, and the Chichester bypass, as ever, is patchy between the Fishbourne roundabout and the Stockbridge roundabout in both directions, and the Wick roundabout through to the Portfield roundabout. Again, pretty busy in both directions there. 259 running better now, but still very slow around Gladius Way out towards Rowan Way, and the A29 due to the diversion route as a partial closure of Chichester Road is still in place, and also the A29, the Shrepney Road, if you're going up towards the McDonald's roundabout, that is also looking fairly busy. And a little patchy on the A259 around Bridge Road towards Littlehampton, but nothing too major to worry about for this Thursday afternoon. If you do spot something though, update me please. 01 243 963 960 is the Jamline number.
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0: There's Ollie Mears and Troublemaker at V2 Radio for Thursday afternoon. It's Crouchy here in the Rewind, coming up with our six songs from a particular year and headlines mixed in. Will you be able to discover the year we're going back to across the next half an hour?
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12: From the Sky News Centre at 4, a secondary school teacher who sexually abused and murdered his adopted baby boy will never be released from prison. 37-year-old Jamie Varley's been given a rare whole life order for killing 13-month-old Preston Davey in Blackpool in 2023. His partner John McGowan Fazakerley was sentenced to 25 years for causing or allowing Preston's death. DCI Andy Fellows from Lancashire Police spoke outside Preston Crown Court.
13: Jamie Varley is an evil and monstrous individual who sexually, physically and mentally abused a vulnerable baby for his own sadistic pleasure. It was this abuse that ultimately led to little baby Preston's death.
12: The dad of a man with severe learning difficulties says multiple red flags concerning abuse allegations at a hospital in County Antrim weren't acted on. A public inquiry into Muckamore Abbey's found profound failures in their care. Glyn Brown's non-verbal son Aaron was a patient.
14: For years these families were told they were exaggerating, they were simply not believed at all. Today the inquiry has confirmed what we always knew, that their loved ones were abused on a staggering scale and that the failure was systemic.
12: More than 100 recommendations have been made. Belfast Health and Social Care Trusts apologised. A former British immigration official and a retired Hong Kong police officer have been jailed for spying for China. 31-year-old Peter Wai and Bill Ewan, who's 66, have been jailed for 10 and 8 years respectively. The UK is to provide Ukraine with 150,000 drones by the end of the year. It's the biggest package to date, funded by a loan financed with profits of seized Russian assets. The interest rate's been held at 3.75%, but the Bank of England says it's encouraged by a recent fall in oil prices after Iran and the US signed a peace framework. And an amber heat health alert has been issued for parts of southern and eastern England. Temperatures could top 30 degrees Celsius again in the next few days. That's the latest. I'm Bev Rimmer.
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16: 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UN human rights experts have asked Iran to free a couple, originally from Forest Row, who were given a 10-year prison sentence. And South East Coast Ambulance Service has sacked three members of staff for unsafe driving. 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
0: Cloudy and wet this afternoon, but still cooling quite warm and humid. A chance of some isolated thunderstorms by this evening and highs around 25 degrees. Cloud and showers clearing eastwards overnight tonight to give a dry and settled evening. The winds light but breezy along the coast and overnight temperatures remaining very warm and muggy with lows down to 15 degrees. And we've got 26 at the moment in Binderton and Arundel.
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0: Here we go then, with your chance to try and work out the year that I'm looking for across the next half an hour from the songs and the headlines that I give you. 01243963960 on the phones or the WhatsApp if you want to have a guess. No prizes. But, of course, we'll give you a mention if you get it right and maybe even if you get it wrong. So if you'd like to have a go then, I've got two songs from the year coming up for you. First, some headlines to help you along the way. The Prince of Wales and Camilla Parker Bowles finally became husband and wife more than 30 years after their romance began. Tony Blair won an historic third term in government for Labour, but with a drastically reduced majority in this year. The IRA formally ended its armed campaign, saying it would pursue exclusively peaceful means from now on. And Angela Merkel, the leader of the Christian Democrat Party, became Germany's first woman chancellor. Any idea? 01243 963 960 on the phones or the WhatsApp. Has that helped you? Well, if it hasn't, maybe this will. A hit song from the year that I'm looking for The Killers, and Somebody Told Me.

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Well, all thanks to Peter Kay. That was back in the charts in the year I'm looking for Tony Christie. Is This the Way to Amarillo? And also before that, The Killers and Somebody Told Me. What is the year? 01243 963 960 on the phones or the WhatsApp. Just on the first, please. Very impressed. Lots of you getting it right so far. Well done to Rian. She was first in from Elmer today. It's the year she met her husband, evidently. And Simon and Brackisham also getting it right amongst the others. It was a year in which hosepipe bands were introduced across Sussex to combat the worst drought in Sussex for 100 years. Southern Water and South East Water announced hosepipe and sprinkler bans across Sussex and parts of West Sussex and East Sussex, and the restrictions affected more than 250,000 people. At the start of the year, the news headlines were dominated by a devastating tsunami in Southeast Asia, which had occurred on Boxing Day the previous year, but the full horror of the disaster took several weeks to become clear. And Prince Harry was forced to apologise for wearing a Nazi uniform to a fancy dress party in this year. You'll remember those headlines, I'm sure, but what year was it? 01243 963 960 on the phones or the WhatsApp if you want to have a guess. Here comes Natalie Imbruglia from the year, and this is Shiver.

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0: There's Lucy Silvestre from Out Here and Breathe In, and Natalie and Bria's Shiver as well before that. It is The Rewind. Have you managed to work out the year yet? 01243 963 960 on the phones or the WhatsApp. Lots of you getting it right now. Final batch of clues and two more songs on the way. Daniel Craig was confirmed as the new James Bond, taking over the role from Pierce Brosnan in this year. Jamie Oliver's battle against turkey Twizzlers made the headlines as the TV chef welcomed the government's extra £280 million to tackle school meals crisis in England. And the world's largest passenger plane, the A380 Airbus, completed its maiden flight. Have you worked it out yet? Well, as I said, there's a couple more songs on the way, but next I'll give you a travel update.
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0: 22 minutes past four, looking pretty good on the roads at the moment. London Road, the A24 between Ashington and Washington, still looking busy. The A27 around North Lancing and Broadwater also looking slow for going westbound. Eastbound around Arundel, still looking patchy there. And the Chichester bypass between the Fishbourne roundabout and the Stockbridge roundabout is busy in both directions, and the Portfield roundabout about through to the Bognor Road, also looking slow. And if you're going westbound on the A27 between sort of Emsworth Way and Lankstone, that's also looking a little patchy. The A259 is slow as you head down towards North Burstead at the moment from Colworth area, then around Gladius Way. Lots of extra traffic on that due to the diversionary route around the Chichester Road, and a little patchy as well on the A29 as you head up towards the McDonald's roundabout. And we're also slow around Climping through towards Littlehampton and out towards Wick. Spot a problem though? Update me please. 01243 963 960.
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2: Coming up this afternoon, UN human rights experts have asked Iran to free a couple from Forest Row who were given 10-year prison sentences. Southeast Coast Ambulance Service has sacked three members of staff for unsafe driving, and Sussex Police has started roadside checks for drink and drug driving during the World Cup. More at five.
3: Radio. Well, I suppose I better give you the answer on the rewind then, hadn't I? Very well done to Rian in Elmer, also Simon in Brackisham, Karen and Sylvia got it this afternoon, Tanya in Littlehampton, Dave and Kim, who are in Wan Chai in, I think it's Japan, isn't it? Sam in Pawborough, also Lindsay getting it right, Nigel in Fratton, Sarah and Carol in Beauty, all correctly guessing. Well done, you clever lot. You managed to work it out. It was the year of 2005 today. Well done. Done indeed. Thank you for playing along on the rewind. We'll do another one tomorrow afternoon with Peter Phillips. He's here looking in for looking after things for Gary Bookie. He'll be back with the rewind tomorrow after four here at V2 Radio.

0: I've known that for ages. 80s classic from Ibnight, Calling All the Heroes from 1986. And if you love your 80s, don't forget Peter Gordon is here Wednesday nights from 7 with the 80s Express. Big stack of songs from that particular decade. And now, aren't you fussed about football? Did you see the game last night? I have to admit, I'm not a big fan of football, but I did watch the game last night. I thought England played extremely well and fantastic. They've got through to the next round. And as the World Cup continues here at V2 Radio, we have compiled a list of local pubs and clubs that are showing the matches live on TV, and we've also put together a list of those pubs that are not showing the matches, so you can avoid it altogether. There will be no discussion about the football, I'm sure, in those places. So if you're fussed about football or you're not fussed about football, then head over to v2radio.co.uk for a list of venues where you can lap it up or avoid it altogether. It's Fussed About Football at v2radio.co.uk.
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6: 19 minutes to 5, and we're still looking slow on the A24 heading southbound from Ashington down to the Washington roundabout. Also looking busy going westbound around North Lancing out towards Broadwater on that stretch of the A27. Eastbound towards Arundel and out towards Crossbush. And the Chichester bypass just patchy either side of the Stockbridge roundabout now. And also very heavy between the Bognor Road roundabout and the Poolfield roundabout in both directions there. Also a little bit slow on the A27 around Warblington as you head out towards Hammond going westbound, and on the M27 from Cosham up towards Port Solent is looking slow. The 259 tonight, well, still those roadworks continue to cause delays on the A259. So heading from the V2 radio roundabout down towards North Burstead at Gladius Way, that's where the devotionary route is because of that closure of part of the Chichester Road, and that's putting extra pressure on the Shripney Road, the A29, as you head between South Burstead and the McDonald's roundabout. And we're also looking slow on the 259 towards Climping and out towards Littlehampton. Anything else? 01243 963 960.
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0: take that and the Flood from 2010. So Drive Time continues after five with music coming up from Prince and the Revolution. There's Coldplay, and I'll keep you across the latest travel situation too. But next, it's the headlines.
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5: From the Sky News Centre at 5, a high school teacher described as evil has been told he'll never be freed from prison for the murder and sexual abuse of a baby boy. 37-year-old Jamie Varley adopted 13-month-old Preston Davey with his partner, who's also been jailed over his death in Blackpool in 2023. We've revoiced some of Preston's biological mum Sarah's statement read in court.
6: Preston was innocent. He was defenceless. He relied entirely on you, the adults responsible for him, to love him, care for him and keep him safe. Instead, you caused him suffering. You took away his chance to grow up, to go to school, to make friends, to live a full life. You took everything from him.
5: Families of vulnerable people involved in abuse allegations at a County Antrim hospital say their concerns were ignored. A public inquiry into Muckamore Abbey's found profound and deeply troubling failures in their care, with more than 100 recommendations being made. Belfast Health and Social Care Trusts apologised. The Archbishop of Canterbury has apologised on behalf of the Church of England to survivors of forced adoption.
7: We're profoundly sorry for the harm that you have experienced. We are sorry for the practices which took place in Church of England homes. You have nothing to be ashamed of. The shame is ours.
5: Dame Sarah Mullally says the impact on families has been lifelong. 185,000 babies born to unmarried mothers are thought to have been adopted in England and Wales in the 50s, 60s and 70s. The UK is sending its biggest package so far of drones to Ukraine as its war with Russia continues. More than 150,000, along with 350 air defence missiles and radars, are included. Sport and Ben Stokes will play for Durham tomorrow in cricket's county championship. The England captain's been left out of the second test against New Zealand, though. It's after he broke team protocols following the first match. And Scandinavia's taken victory in the Gold Cup at Ascot. He pipped last year's winner, Trawlerman, at the line. That's the latest. I'm Bev Rimmer.
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8: UN human rights experts have asked Iran to free a couple originally from Forest Row who were given 10-year prison sentences after being accused of spying. They say there were serious problems with the way the case was handled. Lindsay and Craig Foreman, who were arrested in January last year while travelling on a motorcycle around the world, say they did nothing wrong. South East Coast Ambulance Service has sacked three members of staff for unsafe driving. The crews were dismissed after two separate incidents last year. The Trust, which covers Sussex, Kent, Surrey and North East Hampshire, said one person had appealed against their dismissal. And Sussex police have started roadside checks for drink and drug driving during the World Cup. On Wednesday, officers in Crawley arrested one person riding an e-scooter because they suspected they were using drugs. Police are worried that World Cup matches in the USA, Mexico and Canada may lead to people getting behind the wheel when they're not fit to drive. And a company is bidding to bring back a land train service to the Isle of Wight. Ride On Time wants to start running an all-electric version of the Ride Dotto train. It's preparing a bid for a central government grant. The application process is due to open in September. That's the latest. I'm Claire Whitehead.
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0: Any showers clearing eastwards tonight, giving a dry and settled evening. Light winds are breezy along the coast and overnight temperatures remaining warm and muggy with lows down to just 15 degrees. Friday should be a mostly fine day with some sunshine turning very warm or locally hot, feeling quite humid as well. The winds remaining light and temperatures up to around 30 degrees tomorrow. Currently in East Wittering and Rustington, we've got 24.
9: 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Yeah.

It's Coldplay and Viva La Vida at V2 Radio, 12 minutes past 5. Good afternoon, it's Crouchy here on Drive Time at V2 Radio for your Thursday afternoon. Look at the travel situation then, A27 Chichester bypass. Looks like we've had an accident between the Bognor Road roundabout and the Portfield roundabout. Traffic very heavy in both directions there at the moment. Either side of the Stockbridge roundabout also running very slow. We're looking usual traffic queues on the Arundel bypass at the moment as you head down towards the causeway if you're going eastbound, and the A24 still looking slow around around the Washington roundabout at the moment if you're coming southbound on the London Road. The 259 not too bad. It's very, very slow though, of course, as we head into rush hour between Drayton and Colworth at the moment. Then a little bit slow on Gladius Way out towards Rowan Way, and the A29 still looking busy from the retail park down towards the McDonald's roundabout, and also the 259 around Climping out towards Littlehampton is also busy, but nothing too major at the moment. As always, if you spot something, keep me updated, please. Jam line number 01243 963 960. This is Teddy Swims and Mr. Know-It-All.

0: is Jennifer Lopez. If you had my love, 20 past five at V2 Radio. So it's the final two rounds of tomorrow's Battle of the Businesses. The week of quizzing concludes for our two teams. It is the Garden Show team at Rooksbury Park, Wickham, near Hampshire, taking on the Aldingbourne Community Sports Centre. 10 general knowledge questions for the final time this week in 60 seconds. Who is going to win through? They've both played their double points, so they're doing quite nicely. But who's going to win through and win the pizza at the end of the week? We'll find out tomorrow. 11:30 and 12:30. And don't forget, if you've got a team in your workplace that you fancy bringing on to take up the challenge of those 10 general knowledge questions each day against another team, then you can sign up via the V2 Radio website. 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Travel on the way at Ed Sheeran too.
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0: 5:23, Ashington down to the Washington roundabout on the A24, still slow and looks like an accident on the A27 on the Shoreham bypass out towards the Upper Brighton Road. Not causing too much of an issue at the moment, but I'll keep an eye on that for you. Eastbound towards Arundel is still very busy and still an ongoing accident on the A27 Chichester bypass as you're heading between the Portfield roundabout and the Bognor Road roundabout. Also looking slow westbound, heading from the Wick roundabout through to the Stockbridge roundabout, and eastbound from the Fishbourne roundabout through towards the Stockbridge roundabout as well. The A259 at North Birsted, slow as you head around Gladius Way at the moment, and the A29 also looking slow past the retail stores up towards McDonald's at the moment as a result of those changes in the road layout at the moment. And Gravett's Lane through Climping out towards Littlehampton, also looking busy on that stretch of the A259. Anything else? Update me, please. 01243 963 960.
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2: Coming up this morning, two more people have been charged in connection with protests held in Southampton following the murder of student Henry Novak. MPs from all parties have called for access to NHS dental services to be improved in Sussex. And South East Coast Ambulance Service has sacked three members of staff for unsafe driving.

0: Here's Was Not Was and Shake Your Head at V2 Radio. It is 22 minutes to 6 and you might have been watching the football last night and as a consequence missed our brand new local music show called The Local Lineup. It's here Wednesday nights on V2 Radio from 9 o'clock. Our very own Amelia Barnden will be showcasing local bands and performers and keeping you updated on what's happening in the local music scene. It is brand new to Wednesday nights, The Local Lineup, V2 Radio from 9 p.m. on a Wednesday. Don't miss it. Travel on the way for you and Lady Gaga on the way as well.
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4: It's all the usual hotspots this evening. No major problems, I'm pleased to say. Looks like that accident's now cleared on the A27 between the Bognor Road and the Portfield roundabout, but it's still very busy in both directions, and going westbound towards the Stockbridge roundabout also looking pretty slow. Eastbound towards Arundel, queuing is still there, and the A24 heading southbound from the Ashington stretch down towards the Washington roundabout, and also looking slow on the Shoreham bypass along the Upper Brighton Road. The A259 tonight, very slow, of course, because we've got those roadworks in place causing a closure of part of the Chichester Road at North Burstead. So from Colworth really all the way down towards Gladius Way is looking very busy, and as you head out onto the A29 as well, we've got extra traffic there on the Shripney Road around the McDonald's roundabout, and then it's busy from Climping through towards Little Hampton and out towards Wick this evening. But nothing major as far as I can see. If you do spot something, they'll update me. 01243 963 960.
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That was such an enormous hit back in 1998, wasn't it? For the Mavericks and Dance the Night Away. It is V2 Radio. Good evening to you. It's Crouchy here on Drive Time. Hope your Thursday has been a good one and your evening's going to be even better. You are in good company tonight with V2 Radio. Lewis Mason here with some big songs from the noughties and the 90s after 7 o'clock this evening. And here's something from the 1980s. These are the Whispers and the beat goes on.

0: That's Elementary and Roll to Me at V2 Radio. It is drive time and the music continues after six with Madonna and Outkast. I'm also keeping up to date, of course, with the latest travel situation. And there's the showbiz news coming up as well around about 6:30. But next, it is the latest news headlines.
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7: From the Sky News Centre at 6, a high school teacher's been given a whole life order, meaning he'll never leave prison for sexually abusing and murdering a baby boy he'd adopted. Preston Davey was 13 months old when he died in Blackpool in 2023. Jamie Varley's partner, John McGowan Fazakerley's, also been jailed for 25 years for causing or allowing his death. DCI Andy Fellows from Lancashire Police spoke outside court.
8: Well, no sentence will ever be enough for what these truly wicked men did to an innocent child. I welcome those handed down to them today. This has been one of the most challenging investigations our Force Major Investigation Team has ever undertaken, and the most extreme example of sordid and wicked behaviour.
7: A three-year-old's been seriously injured after ending up in a crocodile enclosure at a zoo in Cambridgeshire. A man in his 30s has been arrested on suspicion of attempted murder. An ex-British immigration official and a retired Hong Kong police officer have been jailed for spying for China. 31-year-old Peter Wai and Bill Ewan, who's 66, have been jailed for 10 and 8 years respectively. The US vice president claims Iran would need a lot of money to rebuild its nuclear program and is talking up a peace framework both sides have signed.
9: Iran is weakened, their nuclear program destroyed, their economy in desperate straits, and if they change their behavior, big things are going to happen for Iran and for the world. If they don't, no skin off our backs. Either way, we win, and that's the way the president has set up this deal.
7: According to J.D. Vance, 12.5 million barrels of oil passed through the Strait of Hormuz last night. He says a 60-day negotiating clock's begun on agreeing a full deal. Meanwhile, the UK's lifted its travel warning for the UAE, including to destinations like Dubai. Holidays there weren't recommended for a while because of the Iran war. The base rate of interest remains unchanged at 3.75%. The Bank of England's decision follows yesterday's inflation figures, which remained at 2.8% for May. That's the latest from the Sky News Centre. I'm Bev Rimmer.
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10: Sussex police have started roadside checks for drink and drug driving during the World Cup. On Wednesday, officers in Crawley arrested one person riding an e-scooter because they suspected they were using drugs. Police are worried that World Cup matches in the USA, Mexico and Canada may lead to people getting behind the wheel when they're not fit to drive. UN human rights experts have asked Iran to free a couple originally from Forest Row who were given 10-year prison sentences after being accused of spying. They say there were serious problems with the way the case was handled. Lindsay and Craig Foreman were arrested in January last year while travelling on a motorcycle around the world. They say they did nothing wrong. South East Coast Ambulance Service has sacked three members of staff for unsafe driving. The crews were dismissed after two separate incidents last year. The Trust, which covers Sussex, Kent, Surrey and North East Hampshire, said one person had appealed against their dismissal. And a company is bidding to bring back a land train service to the Isle of Wight. Ride On Time Limited wants to start running an all-electric version of the Ride Dotto train. It's preparing a bid for a central government grant. The application process is due to open in September. That's the latest. I'm Claire Whitehead.
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0: Any showers around will clear overnight to leave a dry and settled evening. Light winds and a breezy along the coast. Overnight temperatures remaining very warm and muggy, though, with lows down to just 15 degrees. And for Friday, it's going to be mainly fine with some sunshine, turning very warm or locally hot and feeling humid. Winds will be light and the top temperatures tomorrow could go up to around 30 degrees. It's currently 25 in Fishbourne and Crossbush.
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As Outcast from 2003 and Hey Ya, it's V2 Radio, 12 minutes past 6. Hope you've had a good Thursday, whatever you've been doing today. Hope it's been a good one for you. If you're heading home, of course, got an update on the travel situation for you. Also, the showbiz news on the way in the next 10 minutes or so. Plus music from Skritti Politti after this, the latest from Taylor Swift.

0: Oh, I haven't heard that in a while. 1985, Squitty Politti and the Word Girl at V2 Radio. Now, have you got your tickets sorted out for the Arundel Summer Music Festival? It's going to be absolutely amazing. Taking place this year at Arundel Football Club on Friday the 17th of July. This live music celebration brings festival energy, big performances and a fantastic community atmosphere together under summer skies with the backdrop of the superb Arundel Castle. So you can enjoy ABBA Magic. There's also Aaron Kavanagh's Elton John tribute and Hattie Chandler and her band with the sounds of Fleetwood Mac. This is the Arundel Music Festival, once again Friday the 17th of July. Now you can get tickets on the V2 Radio ticket site for half price, just £12.50. 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
0: 6.22, still looking slow from Ashington down to the Washington roundabout on the A24 this evening. Also around North Lancing out towards Broadwater on the 27 going westbound, eastbound around Arundel. And the Chichester bypass, not too bad. It's busy between the Fishbourne roundabout and the Stockbridge roundabout in both directions. Little patchy going westbound towards the Stockbridge roundabout and the Portfield roundabout through to the Bognor Road, also looking slow. Patchy on the 259 as you head between Colworth and North Burstead. Gladius Way is still busy as you head on to Rowan Way at the moment, and the A29, the Shrepney Road, got a little bit of extra traffic on it as you head towards the McDonald's roundabout due to the road closures on the Chichester Road. And the 259 Gravett's Lane through towards Climping and out towards Littlehampton is also busy, but nothing major as far as I can see. But if you spot something, update me please. 01243 963 960.
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0: Thousands of people will descend on the Isle of Wight later as the music festival gets underway. Lewis Capaldi, Calvin Harris and The Cure are among the headliners. Brother and sister band The Molotovs are the main act on the River Stage on Sunday night after their debut album, Wasted Youth. Bon Jovi insists his band never doubted him as he prepares to return to touring following his vocal injury. The 64-year-old musician says he's fully recovered after having surgery. He and his band are due to kick off their first tour in 4 years next month, with the singer describing his comeback as a rebirth.

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0: It's Tina Turner at Nutbush City Limits, Adventure Radio. That is Drive Time for today. Coming up next, Lewis Mason is here with some big songs from the noughties and 90s through until 10 o'clock. Have a nice night.
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12: From the Sky News Centre at 7, a high school teacher described as evil has been told he'll never be freed from prison for the murder and sexual abuse of a baby boy. 37-year-old Jamie Varley adopted 13-month-old Preston Davey with his partner, who's also been jailed over his death in Blackpool in 2023. We've revoiced some of Preston's biological mum Sarah's court statement.
13: Preston was innocent. He was defenceless. He relied entirely on you, the adults responsible for him, to love him, care for him and keep him safe. Instead, you caused him suffering. You took away his chance to grow up, to go to school, to make friends, to live a full life. You took everything from him.
12: A man's been arrested on suspicion of attempted murder after a three-year-old ended up in a crocodile enclosure at a Cambridgeshire zoo. The boy's in a critical but stable condition. Police were called to Johnson's of Oldhurst in Huntingdon this afternoon. Emma Birchley reports.
14: There has been a statement from Detective Inspector Verity McCann from Cambridgeshire Police, who said at this stage we're speaking to people who were at the zoo at the time of this distressing incident to understand more about the circumstances. We do not believe the man arrested and the child are known to each other.
12: J.D. Vance says Iran would need a lot of money to rebuild its nuclear program. The U.S. Vice President also announced the opening of a 60-day negotiation window to finalise a full deal to end the war. Two people have been jailed for 10 and 8 years respectively for spying for China. 31-year-old Peter Wai is a former British immigration official and 66-year-old Bill Yuen, an ex-Hong Kong police officer. Sport and trainer Aidan O'Brien secured his 100th victory at Royal Ascot, with Scandinavia winning the Gold Cup. Jockey Ryan Moore pipped last year's champion Trawlerman. And former Tottenham midfielder Rafael van der Vaart apologised for any pain caused after making a remark about Japanese players. He'd been talking about the Netherlands struggling to defend against them in their 2-2 draw at the World Cup. That's the latest from the Sky News Centre. I'm Bev Rimmer.
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It's BT Radio playing you Milky Just the Way You Are, Lighthouse Family, and Lifted before that, starting our Thursday night together in the best possible way. I hope you're all good. This is Lewis taking care of things right the way through until 10 o'clock tonight here on V2 Radio, and we're stepping back in time. We're going to enjoy the brilliant sounds of the 90s and the noughties. Two incredible decades, loads of amazing tunes, including a song on the way that spent 4 weeks at number one in the early 90s, and it did so with the brilliant vocals of Seal. What is the song? Find out very, very soon after this. This song had a resurgence in recent years, but it was in the early noughties where it really broke through. This is Natasha Bedingfield.

0: It's V2 Radio playing you Adamski and, of course, the brilliant vocals of Seal with Killer playing here on V2 Radio, where it is all about the big songs from the 90s and the noughties on a Thursday night. And it's so good to have your company tonight. I tell you what, I'm getting really excited. This weekend, the wait is over. Music at Murrell's Field is coming back and it is going to be the best day. I am so, so excited for this. This weekend, you can be there. 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They are £20 each, and you'll enjoy a brilliant day of music at Murrell's Field in Barnham. There's a brilliant Madonna tribute. There's the Best of Barlow, Gary Barlow tribute, and Murdoch's Crazy Eyes and local band Out of Time also on the bill. 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You can get your tickets. £20, v2radio.co.uk. Enjoy. On the way, I've got music from Keane to play for you and some Gnarls Barkley too.
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Oh, it's so good, isn't it? Big Mountain, Baby, I Love Your Way, playing here on V2 Radio, the home of breakfast with Tanya McCarthy. She's back waking you up bright and early tomorrow morning from 7 o'clock. Now, of course, she'll have all the usual bits and pieces that you need to know. 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If you haven't got one yet, you need to get one, because you could win the easiest £50 of your life. Good luck.

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0: James Morrison, Wonderful World, playing here on V2 Radio, the home of Battle of the Businesses. This week's game comes to a conclusion tomorrow, and it's been a good one. It's been a really good one. And it has been the Garden Show team at Rooksbury Park taking on Aldingbourne Community Sports Centre. Who will come out on top, though? Find out with Neil on the daytime show tomorrow. And if you and your workmates want to get involved and show us just how clever you are, then sign up for Battle of the Businesses at v2radio.co.uk. On the way, more great songs from the 90s and noughties. In the 90s camp, I've got Soup Dragons. Yes, that's brilliant. And then the Supermen Lovers are representing the noughties before 8 o'clock.
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That is The Local Lineup. I've got Superman Lovers on the way after a bit of Katy Perry.

0: Maloko, Sing It Back. It's V2 Radio for your Thursday night, where it's all about the 90s and noughties, and those big tunes continue with the likes of Anastasia and Vanessa Carlton. What a tune that is. Can't wait to play that for you very soon. And we'll be remembering a brilliant film from the 90s.
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3: From the Sky News Centre at 8, a man's being questioned on suspicion of attempted murder after a three-year-old boy ended up in a crocodile enclosure in a zoo in Cambridgeshire. It happened at Johnson's of Oldhurst in Huntingdon. He's in a critical but stable condition in hospital. A teacher's been handed a rare whole life order for the murder and sexual abuse of the 13-month-old baby he'd adopted with his partner. Mr Justice Turner sentenced Jamie Varley for the death of Preston Davey.
4: This is a case of the utmost extreme gravity. You will stay in prison for the rest of your life. You will never be eligible for parole.
3: John McGowan Fazakerley's been jailed for 25 years for allowing Preston's death. The court heard he suffered 40 injuries and was taken to hospital three times in the months before his death in Blackpool in 2023. The Police Service of Northern Ireland accepted recommendations of a public inquiry into failures at a hospital in County Antrim. They say the safeguarding investigation on Muckamore Abbey is subject to ongoing criminal proceedings. An inquiry found systemic bullying by staff and an overuse of restraint and sedation. Claire McKeegan's a solicitor for some of the victims' families.
5: The families are clear that recommendations alone will not deliver justice. Their central concern throughout has been accountability and real change.
3: Belfast Health and Social Care Trusts apologised. The Bank of England has held the base rate of interest. It remains unchanged at 3.75%. Sport and Liverpool have completed the signing of winger Victor Munoz from Osasuna for £34.5 million. The Czech Republic and South Africa have shared a 1-1 draw in their second group stage match at the World Cup. And England's cricketers are in a difficult position in the second test against New Zealand. They've had a poor day at the Oval. The visitors reached 391 all out before England ended the day on 224 for 6 in reply. That's the latest from the Sky News Centre. I'm Bev Rimmer.
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Vanessa Carlton, A Thousand Miles. What a song that is. Love it. It's V2 Radio for your Thursday night, where it's all about the big songs from the 90s and noughties. And we're going all the way back to the start of the 90s with the Scorpions very, very soon. Talking of going all the way back to the start of the 90s, we're also going to be showcasing a film which is widely regarded as one of the greatest gangster films of all time. I can't wait to talk a bit about that and play a song from it very, very soon. But of course, coming this summer is a whole brilliant summer of live music in our local area, including at the Arundel Festival. Now, this is on Friday, the 17th of July. You can enjoy ABBA Magic, Aaron Kavanagh's Elton John tribute, as well as Hattie Chandler and her band playing the sounds of Fleetwood Mac. It's going to be a brilliant, brilliant night. Friday, the 17th of July at Arundel Football Club. You can get your tickets right now at v2radio.co.uk.

0: 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I've got music from Kaiser Chiefs on the way, one of the big songs of the noughties, and we are going to remember a brilliant film from the 90s shortly.
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Phil Collins, Something Happened on the Way to Heaven. It's V2 Radio playing you the big songs from the 90s and noughties. Now, when that song was doing some big things in the charts, a certain film was blowing up at the cinema too. Now widely regarded as one of the greatest films ever made, particularly in the gangster genre. Yeah, Robert De Niro, Ray Liotta, Joe Pesci. It was, of course, Goodfellas in 1990. It was based on the book Wise Guy. It was a film adaptation of Wise Guy, and it telling the story of mafia associate Henry Hill and his friends and family. A fantastic film and an incredible soundtrack as well. So many huge tunes. Now you might think, well, Lewis, this is

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Craig David, Fill Me In, playing here on VT Radio, the home of Breakfast with Tanya McCarthy. She's back waking you up tomorrow morning from 7 o'clock. Loads of great music to get your day off to the best possible start. All the news you need to know as well. Travel updates to get you to where you need to go. Loads going on. The Brunch Hour returns as well. And I'll tell you what, we've had some great guests on the Brunch Hour this week. It was National Beer Day on Monday. So Miles from Harvey's Brewery popped by to talk all things beer. And then today we had an update on the fledglings nesting in the cathedral spire at Chichester Cathedral. David Shaw from Chichester Peregrines popped by to say hello. And if you've missed any of this, then you can listen again via the website v2radio.co.uk. And as I say, she's back tomorrow, and being a Friday, it's a £50 Friday. Your chance to win 50 quid just for having your car registration number read out on the radio. But of course, it will only happen if you've got a V2 Radio car sticker in the back of your motor. Have you got one yet? If you have, you might well win 50 quid tomorrow morning. 8:35 is the draw. Good luck to you.

V2 Radio playing you Simply Red. Something Got Me Started as we edge closer and closer to the weekend. A weekend which sees the return of music at Murrells Field. 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Just £20 for an amazing, amazing afternoon and evening of music. 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More great music to come, including U2. Representing the 90s. Then we're going to the noughties with Elton John. Now, when you think of Elton John, you think, yeah, massive in the 70s and the 80s. But in the noughties, he had an absolute anthem. I'm going to play that for you after your news headlines for 9. Got a

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4: From the Sky News Centre at 9, a 30-year-old man from Norfolk's been arrested on suspicion of attempted murder after a 3-year-old boy ended up seriously injured in a crocodile enclosure at a zoo. Cambridgeshire police were called to Johnson's of Oldhurst in Huntingdonshire this afternoon. Officers say the man and victim don't know each other. England's Children's Commissioner says she has a responsibility to change systems that failed a 13-month-old boy. Teacher Jamie Varley's never leaving prison for sexually abusing and murdering his adoptive son Preston Davey in Blackpool in 2023. His partner John McGowan Fazakerley's also been jailed over the child's death. Dame Rachel D'Souza wants results from a safeguarding review.
5: It is as bad as it gets, so I am not prepared to wait. They are the facts of the case. What they lead to for me are questions. I've got so many questions and I'm asking them already. I've been in contact with Oldham Council and I am not going to stop. I've got data powers. So what are my questions? How on earth did this happen?
4: Stormont's health minister insists change.
5: Questions. How on earth did this happen?
4: Stormont's health minister insists changes will be progressed immediately following an injured hospital. Sister Dation were uncovered at Muckamore Abbey. Glyn Brown's non-verbal son Aaron was a patient there.
6: For years, these families were told they were exaggerating. They were simply not believed at all. Today, the inquiry has confirmed what we always knew, that their loved ones were abused on a staggering scale and that the failure was systemic.
4: The Health Trust's apologised. Two men have been jailed for 10 and 8 years respectively for spying for China. 31-year-old Peter Wise, a former British immigration official, and 66-year-old Bill Ewan, an ex-Hong Kong police officer. Sport and Tottenham have completed the signing of defender Jan-Paul van Hekker from Brighton for £52 million, and FIFA's changed its policy regarding photographers at the World Cup. It comes after complaints from England manager Thomas Tuchel about his experience of the national anthem being ruined by a press huddle. That's the latest. I'm Bev Rimmer.
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It's V2 Radio, playing your big songs from the 90s and noughties for your Thursday night. This is Lewis, lovely to be with you. Of course, Elton John, you think, yeah, massive in the 70s, in the 80s. But that tune, that gave him a number one in the noughties. It was first released back at the back end of the 1970s. It was 79 that it first came to our being. And then in 2003, they did a remix of it, that one that you just heard, and that gave him his sixth number one hit of an amazing, amazing career. Love that. Great tune. PM Dawn on the way from the early 90s. After this, Michael Gray. This is The Weeknd on V2.

0: It's V2 Radio playing your PM Dawn Set Adrift on Memory Bliss. So what are you looking forward to this summer? I tell you what, I just love live music. I do. I don't know what it is about sitting in a field with slightly warm beer and just watching amazing music. It's just British brilliance, isn't it? And I am looking forward to the fact that Chichester is going to be hosting its first major music festival. 8th of August, Back Then Festival is coming, and it's very much in keeping with our programme on a Thursday night in terms of the 90s and noughties, because Tinchy Stride is going to be there, Top Loader are going to be there, DJ Luck and MC Neat are going to be there. It is right up our alley, and you can find some tickets. 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Sophie Ellis-Bextor on the way, and some Kelly Clarkson to play for you too. And I must just say, I'm not saying that the beer there will be warm. I'm sure it'll be nice and chilled.
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So tomorrow he returns, Neil Bateman, with our Battle of the Businesses finale for this week with JEM Property Maintenance. It is a brilliant battle this week. It has been the Garden Show team at Rooksbury Park taking on Aldingbourne Community Sports Centre. They've been having a right old ding-dong. 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

0: Destiny's Child, Say My Name, playing here on V2 Radio. All the girl power, Kelly Clarkson with Because of You playing before that. How you doing? This is Lewis. Hope you've had a good week so far. Hope your Thursday's treating you well as well. Whatever you're up to, whether it's a nice chilled one, I've still got some brilliant songs from the 90s and noughties coming your way. But if maybe you're living it up a little bit on a Thursday night, I've got some big 90s dance tunes to play for you shortly, which I'm really, really looking forward to. Maybe your vibe is more about local live music. If it is, then you will love our brand new show on V2 Radio, and that is the local lineup with Amelia Barnden, Wednesday nights from 9 o'clock here on V2 Radio, showcasing the best of local artists and bands. 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But it's a good one for the diary. Wednesday nights at 9 o'clock here on V2 Radio. So as promised, some 90s dance tunes on the way, and the Sex Bomb himself will be singing before 10 o'clock.
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What a tune. Strobe lights galore. That's all I can see as I close my eyes and listen to that song. Corona, Rhythm of the Night, playing here on V2 Radio, the radio station, giving you the chance to win 50 quid simply for having your car registration read out on the radio. That will happen to someone tomorrow morning. The next winner of £50 Friday will hopefully be crowned at 8:35 tomorrow morning. It could be you if you've got a V2 Radio car sticker in the back of your motor. Good luck. This is Kylie.

0: That's on Vogue, Don't Let Go, playing here on V2 Radio. This is Lewis, good to be with you. What a tune. Love that. It's just coming up to 10 o'clock, which means that's it from me. Thank you so much for your company. I'll be back with you Saturday night on the big night in, looking after things for Gary Booker this week. But until then, have yourself a fantastic Friday. But in terms of your Thursday night, if you're just starting to wind down for the evening, got the perfect songs on the way here on V2 Radio. V2 and Chill up next with Kygo, Justin Bieber and some Tom Petty too.
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6: From the Sky News Centre at 10, polls have closed in the Makerfield by-election, which could see Andy Burnham challenge Sir Keir Starmer's leadership. The Greater Manchester Mayor and Labour candidate would need to beat opponents, including from Reform, to return to Westminster. The Prime Minister has repeatedly said he wouldn't walk away. Foreign Secretary Yvette Cooper has been asked about her cabinet future.
7: What I also know, having been in politics for quite a long time, is you focus on the job that you're doing and not, you know, on speculation. So, of course, you know, I'm enjoying this, doing this job, but I also actually recognise that this is about people across the UK and about them.
6: Votes have also been held in Scottish constituencies, Arbroath and Broughty Ferry and Aberdeen South. A man's been arrested on suspicion of attempted murder after a three-year-old ended up in a crocodile enclosure at a zoo in Cambridgeshire. Police were called to Johnson's of Oldhurst in Huntington this afternoon. Emma Birchley reports.
8: There has been a statement from Detective Inspector Verity McCann from Cambridgeshire Police, who said at this stage we're speaking to people who were at the zoo at the time of this distressing incident to understand more about the circumstances. We do not believe the man arrested and the child are known to each other.
6: England's Children's Commissioner says she has a responsibility to challenge systems that failed a 13-month-old boy. Teacher Jamie Varley has been given a whole life term for sexually abusing and killing his adoptive son, Preston Davey, in Blackpool in 2023. A Liberal Democrat MP has been suspended after reportedly being arrested last night. Cameron Thomas has been the representative for Tewkesbury in Gloucestershire since 2024. England's cricketers have had a poor day at the Oval in the second test against New Zealand. The visitors reached 391 all out before England ended the day on 222 for 6. And trainer Aidan O'Brien secured his 100th victory at Royal Ascot, with Scandinavia winning the Gold Cup. That's the latest. I'm Ruth McKee.
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6: From the Sky News Centre at 11, the counting process is underway in a by-election which could decide the future of the Labour Party. Former Greater Manchester Mayor Andy Burnham is hoping to become the MP for the constituency of Makerfield. If he wins, he'll return to Westminster where he could challenge Sir Keir Starmer for the Labour leadership. Our political editor Beth Rigby says this is a significant moment.
7: It could determine for the whole of the country who the next Prime Minister is, and I cannot remember covering a by-election that feels as consequential as this one. And so you can imagine what the nerves are like in all of the camps.
6: Votes have also been held in the Scottish constituencies of Arbroath and Broughty Ferry and Aberdeen South. A 30-year-old man from Norfolk has been arrested on suspicion of attempted murder after a 3-year-old boy ended up in a crocodile enclosure at a zoo. Cambridgeshire police were called to Johnson's of Oldhurst in Huntington this afternoon. England's Children's Commissioner says she has a responsibility to challenge systems which failed a 13-month-old boy. Teacher Jamie Varley's never leaving prison for sexually abusing and murdering his adoptive son, Preston Davey, in Blackpool in 2023. Preston was taken to hospital 3 times in the months before his death. Dame Rachel D'Souza wants results from a safeguarding review.
8: It is as bad as it gets, so I am not prepared to wait. They are the facts of the case. What they lead to for me are questions. I've got so many questions and I'm asking them already. I've been in contact with Oldham Council and I am not going to stop. I've got data powers. So what are my questions? How on earth did this happen?
6: In sport, Switzerland have their first win at the World Cup after beating Bosnia and Herzegovina 4-1. South Africa fought back to draw 1-1 with the Czech Republic. And Tottenham have completed the signing of defender Jan-Paul van Hecker from Brighton. Spurs have paid £52 million to capture the Dutchman. That's the latest. I'm Ruth McKee.
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5: 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A full day of fun at Clarence Pier.
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8: From the Sky News Centre at midnight, votes are being counted in the Makerfield by-election, which could see Andy Barnum challenge Sir Keir Starmer's leadership. The Labour candidate would need to beat opponents, including from Reform, to return to Westminster. The Prime Minister has repeatedly said he wouldn't walk away. Foreign Secretary Yvette Cooper has been asked about her cabinet future.
9: What I also know, having been in politics for quite a long time, is you focus on the job that you're doing and not, you know, on speculation. So, of course, you know, I'm enjoying this, doing this job, but I also actually recognise that this is about people across the UK and about them.
8: Votes have also been held in the Scottish constituencies of Arbroath and Broughty Ferry and Aberdeen South. A man is being questioned on suspicion of attempted murder after a 3-year-old boy ended up in a crocodile enclosure in a zoo in Cambridgeshire. He's in a critical but stable condition. A teacher's been told he'll never leave prison for the sexual abuse and murder of his adopted baby son, 13-month-old Preston Davey. Jamie Varley's been handed a rare whole life order, with his partner also sentenced over the boy's death. The US Vice President claims Iran would have to get a lot of money to rebuild its nuclear program and is talking up a peace framework both sides have signed.
10: Iran is weakened, their nuclear program destroyed, their economy in desperate straits, and if they change their behavior, big things are going to happen for Iran and for the world. If they don't, no skin off our backs. Either way, we win, and that's the way the president has set up this deal.
8: J.D. Vance claims 12.5 million barrels of oil passed through the Strait of Hormuz last night. He added a 60-day negotiating clock has begun on agreeing a full deal. And in sport, England's cricketers are 169 runs behind New Zealand, heading into day three of the second test at the Oval. They'll resume on 222 for six in their first innings. That's the latest.
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